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2: Five 33 is your time. A very good morning to you. And it's me, Sunal, going to keep you accompanied up until 8 a.m. 2.5 hours more to go. Instrumental music. Hope you had a good, enjoyment or entertainment up until 5:33. That is, we bring you a beautiful collection of instrumental music. We now move on with the first song we have up for grabs for you. So since we are slowly starting off the day, and it's the 2nd of May as well, we thought I thought of playing this specific track, which I believe is very much appropriate for the time of day. And the fact being, we are playing music for you finally, since last night. At last, Etta James on the show.

From the zesty to the deeply meditative and everything in between comes along on a morning breeze. RSL.

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1: 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Stay stuck.

Sincerely hope that you're enjoying all the music we provide to you from Radio Sri Lanka. That was Carla Thomas with a beautiful voice, pumping up your mornings with good music and good vibes. Good loving, and it's good music here on Radio Sri Lanka continuously. We are definitely spinning the wheel and giving you nothing but the best in music every single day. And help me do that. About to play Johnny Mitchell. We do have Johnny Mitchell with Help Me and a beautiful vibe on a Saturday morning. I promise you, this is Help Me.

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6:15 is your time. Good morning to you. It's a lovely Saturday, and it's me, Sunal, keeping you company throughout your wonderful Saturday. Good morning, Sri Lanka. And I will be here up until 8, but since it's 6:15, I thought of sharing some prominent events that happened on a day like today, back in history. So today is the 2nd of May, and a lot of interesting things have happened. So buckle up, let's have a look. Now, have you heard of the Loch Ness Monster? I'm pretty sure that you have heard the term Loch Ness Monster. Did you know that the Loch Ness Monster was sighted for the first time, igniting the modern legend on a day like

0: today. Now, the modern legend of the Loch Ness Monster is born when a sighting makes local news on 2nd of May 1933. Now, the newspaper Inverness Courier relates an account of a local couple who claim to have seen an enormous animal rolling and plunging on the surface. Now, the story of the monster, a moniker chosen by the Courier editor, becomes a media phenomenon, with newspapers in London sending correspondents to Scotland and a circus offering £20,000 sterling reward for the capture of this beast. Now, after the April 1933 sighting was reported in the newspaper on the 2nd of May, interest did grow steadily, and especially after another couple claimed to have seen the animal on land. Well, you never know who might be out there, and the story goes on and on about other expeditions which resulted in more inconclusive readings. And also revelations in 1994 that the famous 1934 photo was a complete hoax has only slightly dampened the enthusiasm of tourists and investigators for the legendary beast of Loch Ness. Quite interesting from a sci-fi point of view, but it might also be something which is out there, because the Earth is a vast place. The Earth is a place where a lot of beasts, or you don't call them beasts, a lot of living beings exist, and we have to learn how to coexist as well. Anyways, we're going to move on with more prominent things and events, things that made headlines all over the years that happened on a day like today. Now, if you're familiar with the magazine Good Housekeeping, that did you know that the magazine Good Housekeeping went on sale for the first time on a day like today? That happened in 1885 in Massachusetts, with this bold stated mission, which was to produce and perpetuate perfection, or as near unto perfection as may be attained in the household. Now, all of us know how untidy and unclean and very messy our own homes can get if you are not very careful in whatever, wherever you put your clothes, wherever you put your bathware, toiletries, food, expired food, whatever it may be, you have to, you know, do some sort of an organizing, and that makes your mind get rid of the clutter, the mind clutter, and the physical clutter as well. So the magazine went on sale, issued for the first time on a day like today. And something for all the car fans out there, General Motors, back in the day, bought Chevrolet on a day like today. Now, on May 2nd in 1918, General Motors Corporation, or very famously known as GM, which will become the world's largest automotive firm, acquires Chevrolet Motor Company. Now, the GM had been founded a decade earlier by William C. Billy Durant, a former carriage maker from Flint, Michigan, whose Durant Dodge Carriage Company had taken control of the ailing Buick Motor Company. So, this happened on a day like today, where General Motors acquired Chevrolet and made them very much appealing to their customers back in the day. We also have, if you have heard, Death of a Salesman, Arthur Miller's Death of a Salesman wins the Pulitzer Prize for Drama on May 2nd in 1949. The Death of a Salesman, the most famous work of his career, Arthur Miller's. So, had happened on a day like today, and we come to very recent events, that is Osama bin Laden killed by US forces on a day like today. That is the 2nd of May, 2026, Osama bin Laden, the mastermind to be said behind the September 11, 2001 terrorist attacks in the United States, was killed by US forces during a raid on his compound hideout in Pakistan. Now, the notorious 54-year-old leader, the terrorist network of Islamic extremists, had been the target of a nearly decade-long international manhunt. So some noteworthy things happened on a day like today. We also have a couple of birthdays a couple of them are alive and one person is not alive anymore. It would be a death anniversary. But still, the Empress of Russia, who overthrew her husband Peter III and led a series of Enlightenment-based reforms in the 18th century, Catherine the Great, they call her, in 1729 to 1796, she ruled and she was born, and that was her time span. Catherine the Great was born in a day like today, but more noteworthy and the people that you may know, that is Dwayne The Rock Johnson, a pro wrestler and actor better known as The Rock, was born on a day like today. He is very well known for his exuded athleticism and charisma in the Fast and Furious and Jumanji franchises as well. And we have none other than David Beckham being born on a day like today, the 2nd of May, first British soccer player to win league titles in four different countries. This man changed football as we know it, and also hairstyles as we know it as well. He was married to former Spice Girl Victoria Beckham as well. So, those were some of the highlights that happened on a day like today, where we dive in to the major events, famous births, notable deaths, and everything else history-making that happened on the 2nd of May. Hope you got some understanding on earlier dates in history. We move on with more music for you. 6:23 is your time. 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
0: You're with Radio Sri Lanka. We move on with the lottery winner segment on RSL. 6:31 is your time. We move on with the NLB lottery results. The result of the 6,176th Mahajana Samatha lottery drawn yesterday, the English letter is T. Winning numbers are 2, 7, 3, 5, 6, 6. Total prize money worth is 11.5 million rupees has been won. Mahajana Sampatha Lottery Super Prize for the next draw is 22.1 million rupees. The results of the other Sampatha Lottery draw number 751 by matching the row of the English letter and the last four numbers of the Mahajana Sampatha. The English letter is T, winning numbers are 3, 5, 6 and 6. From other Sampatha, two prizes worth 250,000 rupees have been won and the winning tickets have been sold from the Kanthale and Gurudeniya areas. Buy more and more Mahajana Sampatha and other Sampatha tickets. The results of yesterday's 2206th Dhananidhane Lottery. English letter is Q. Winning numbers are 2, 45, 48 and 53. The special English letter is Q. Total prize money won 4 million rupees. The next super prize is 118.2 million rupees. The result of the 2524th Mega Power Lottery drawn yesterday. The English letter is E, super number 4. Winning numbers are 6, 58, 73 and 74. Total prize money worth 4.6 million rupees. The Mega Super Prize for next draw is 251.2 million rupees. Power Super Prize for next draw is 10 million rupees and the Grand Super Prize for the next draw is a brand new motor car. The results of yesterday's 292nd Subhadavasak Lottery draw. The winning zodiac sign is Cancer. Winning numbers are 20, 27, 32. The promotional gift winning number 2102. Total prize money won 5.7 million rupees. The results of yesterday's 4,418th Govisetha Lottery draw. The winning letter is I. Winning numbers are 2, 8, 23 and 62. 5.1 million rupees will be distributed as prizes. The super prize for next Govisetha draw is 60.5 million rupees. Buy more and more Govisetha and win millions and millions in prizes every day. The results of yesterday's 1485th Hanahana lottery draw, the winning zodiac sign is Leo. Winning numbers are 3, 55, 61 and 62. In this, there is one first prize of 1 million rupees and the winning ticket has been sold from the Anuradhapura area. 6.1 million rupees will be distributed as prizes. The super prize for next Hanahana draw is 3.2 million rupees. Buy more and more Hanahana and win millions and millions in prizes every day. The results of yesterday's 444th NLB Jaya Lottery draw, the winning letter is M, winning numbers are 4150. One prize worth 500,000 rupees has been won and the winning ticket has been sold from the Bhatapola area. Total prize money won 4.1 million rupees. That ends the NLB Lottery's results on Radio Sri Lanka.
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0: Moving on with DLB Lottery's results, Development Lottery Adha Kotipathi draw number 2976. Winning numbers are 8, 15, 17 and 59. The English letter is V. There was one 200,000 rupee prize won. Total prize money awarded 4.46 million rupees. Development Lottery Lagna Vasana draw number 4862. The winning numbers are 2, 20, 47 and 52. The zodiac sign is Sagittarius. There was one 1 million rupee prize won. Total prize money awarded 10.26 million rupees. Development Lottery Shanida draw number 5311. The winning numbers are 7, 46, 64 and 77. The English letter is D. Lucky Chance draw special number for 50,000 rupee prizes 20191. There were 3 200,000 rupee prizes won. Total prize money awarded 4.7 million rupees. Development Lottery Super Bowl draw number 3150. The winning numbers are 8, 26, 44 and 71. The English letter is Y. Super Cash draw special number for 25,000 rupee prizes 28603. There was 1 2 million rupee prize won. Total prize money awarded 5.7 million rupees. Development Lottery Kapruka draw number 2226. The winning numbers are 20, 25, 46 and 64. The English letter is G. Super number 25. There was 1 2 million rupee prize and 3 200,000 rupee prizes drawn. Total prize money awarded 9.7 million rupees.

6:45, this is the Sri Lanka Broadcasting Corporation. The news edited by Danushka Medavala, read by Soundi Thavam, the headlines. The president says that the government has received public confidence as a government of the common people. The president outlines the progress and reforms at May Day rally. The government is committed to the working people's welfare. The JVP General Secretary said the opposition had failed to organise even a May Day event and cannot challenge the government. Island-wide May Day rallies emphasise the unity and workers' rights. A delegation, including the Minister of Health of the Russian Federation, will arrive in the island tomorrow for a 3-day official visit.

0: ceremony to commemorate the artist Herbert M. Seniviratne will be held at the Maradona Tower Hall Theatre today at 3 p.m. In foreign news, Trump tells Congress the ceasefire means he does not need their approval for Iran war. Many May Day rallies and celebration programs were held across the island yesterday with the participation of the working people. The National People's Power organized 21 May Day rallies and parades at district level across the country. President Anura Kumara Dissanayake attended May Day events in Nuwara Eliya and Maharagama. Addressing the rally in Maharagama, the president said, "The National People's Power had engaged in a long struggle to establish government power." He noted that 1.5 years had passed since coming to power and stated that the government had proven its commitment to the working people through its policies and decisions. The president said the government had increased public sector salaries and raised the minimum salary of private sector employees from 17,000 rupees to 35,000 rupees. He added that the wages of estate workers had been increased to 1,700 rupees and fertilizer subsidies for farmers had also been enhanced. He further stated that steps had been taken to improve the living standards of those affected by Cyclone Dittwa and that challenges in the energy and fuel sectors had been managed while minimizing the burden on the people. He also said that the government had stabilized the economy last year with strong economic performance and increased revenue to the treasury in 2025. He added that further steps would be taken to transform the transport, education and energy sectors while strengthening the country through digitalization. The National People's Power May Day rally in Ratnapura was held under the patronage of Prime Minister Dr. Harini Amarasurya. She said the government would continue to protect the mandate given by the people and announced that the competitive examination to recruit over 24,000 teachers would be held on the 24th of this month. The General Secretary of the Janata Vimukti Peramuna, Tilwin Silva, addressing the rally in Kalutara, said the opposition had failed to organize even a May Day event and could not challenge the government. Minister Dr. Nalinda Jayatirtha stated that a people's government had been established and that the country was becoming stable in all sectors. Meanwhile, opposition leader Sajit Premadasa, addressing the Samagi Jana Balavegya May Day rally at the PD Sirisena Stadium, said he was committed to protecting the rights of all working people. The Sri Lanka Freedom Party held its May Day rally at Campbell Park in Borella. Party leader Nimal Sirisena De Silva said efforts were underway to build a strong political force and emphasized the need for a united opposition. He also said that a strong political force will be built with the contribution of the youth, without breaking the trust placed in the party by the people of the country. It is important for all members of the opposition to move away from political agendas and act in harmony in the name of the people. He stated that a joint opposition has been formed for that purpose. The Sarvajana Balaya party leader Dilip Jayaveera said, "No matter who conspires, everyone should unite to protect the country. The greatest wealth the country possesses is human capital." Dilip Jayaveera said that the human capital is the infinite wealth of an entrepreneurial government when he attended the party's May Day celebration held yesterday at the Henry Pedri Stadium in Colombo. The Frontline Socialist Party also had its May Day rally at Hyde Park in Colombo. Its propaganda secretary, Chamira Koswatta, called on the public to unite against war, injustice and environmental destruction while paying tribute to workers worldwide. This news broadcast comes to you from the Sri Lanka Broadcasting Corporation. A delegation, including the Minister of Health of the Russian Federation, Mr. Mikhail Murashko, will arrive in the island tomorrow for a 3-day official visit. During the visit, the delegation is scheduled to engage in a special discussion with Minister Dr. Nalinda Jayatirtha. The discussion will be held in relation to strengthening the relationship and cooperation in the health sector between Russia and Sri Lanka. In addition, the delegation is also scheduled to hold discussions with Minister Vijitha Herath. The delegation, including the Russian Minister of Health, is scheduled to visit the Colombo National Hospital and the Faculty of Medicine of the University of Colombo on Monday. During the visit, it is expected to enter into MOUs between the Ministries of Health of Sri Lanka and Russia. A ceremony to commemorate the artist Herbert M. Seniviratna, who passed away in 1987, will be held at the Maradana Tower Hall Theatre today at 3 p.m. He was an award-winning lyricist, film actor, film producer and director. He has composed many songs and his first composition was Lalita Kala Opakarana. 40 of his songs will be sung at the concert today and the concert will be held free of charge. That's local news.
1: The main news story is brought to you by Siddhalepa Vedamahatmya.
0: Compensation will be provided to 531 families in the Mahiyangana Divisional Secretariat Division whose houses were partially damaged by Cyclone Ditwa. The financial assistance was provided recently at the Mahiyangana Divisional Secretariat Auditorium under the patronage of Minister Samantha Vidyaratna. During the first phase, 300,000 rupees was provided to each family and came to you in the main news story.
1: The main news story was brought to you by Siddhalepa Vedamahatmya.
2: Development News.
0: The Public Administration, Provincial Councils and Local Government Ministry in a circular to the heads of government institutions, including Chief Provincial Secretaries, has introduced a mechanism to grant permanent appointments to employees in the public sector institutions who are on a temporary, casual, substitute, contract or relief basis. The circular issued by the Ministry Secretary S. Aloka Bandara outlined the procedures that should be followed to grant permanent appointments to those who are in the public sector on a temporary, casual, substitute, contract or relief basis. Cabinet spokesman Minister Dr. Nalinda Joytissa at the recent Cabinet briefing noted that approval will be given to 9,800 employees to obtain permanent appointments and came to you in Development News.
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0: Apple has seen demand for its iPhone reach new heights with sales growth in China outpacing all other regions. Overall, the sale of Apple products grew 17% to $111 billion in the first 3 months of the year compared to the same quarter a year ago, the company said in financial results released. Sales in China were up by 28% compared to a year ago. Tim Cook, Apple's outgoing chief executive, said that recent demand for the iPhone had been extraordinary, making the iPhone 17 the most popular launch in history. Despite continued iPhone success, the sales of Apple's other products, including the Mac computer and wearable devices like the Apple Watch, remained relatively flat and came to you in Business News.
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0: The Planters Association of Ceylon, the apex body of Sri Lanka's plantation industry, yesterday called for an urgent review and streamlining of the industry's cost structures in light of the unprecedented crisis in West Asia and the Strait of Hormuz. In a statement, the PA said that currently approximately 45% of Sri Lanka's total annual tea exports, which is equivalent to approximately $680 million of Sri Lanka's total $1.5 billion tea export revenue, is generated from Middle Eastern markets across Iran, Iraq, the UAE and Saudi Arabia. And that's economic news.
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0: An amber color warm weather advisory has been issued for today. The Natural Hazards Early Warning Centre says the advisory is valid for the northern, north central, eastern, Sabrugamuwa and northwestern provinces and the Monaragla district. The heat index is expected to reach caution levels in some areas during the day at Game 2 in Watchlight.
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0: Taking a look at the headlines this morning, Trump tells Congress ceasefire means he does not need their approval for the Iran war. Those using AI techniques cannot win Oscar awards. Bermuda welcomes King Charles. President Donald Trump has told Congress that U.S. hostilities with Iran have terminated owing to an ongoing ceasefire, as he argued that he did not need lawmakers' authorization for the conflict. It came on the 60th day since he formally notified Congress of strikes against Iran. U.S. law requires him to terminate any use of United States armed forces within 60 days of such a notification, unless Congress allows a continuation. Despite the ceasefire, the U.S. and Iran have not yet reached a longer-term deal via talks, though Iranian media reported that a new proposal from Tehran sent via Pakistan on Friday. The Academy of Motion Picture Arts and Sciences has clarified that only acting and writing for films done by humans will be considered eligible to win an Oscar. The Academy, which controls the U.S. film industry's most prestigious award, on Friday issued updated rules for what kind of work in movies and documentaries would be considered eligible for an Oscar as the use of artificial intelligence technology grows. In updated eligibility requirements, the Academy specified that only acting demonstrably performed by humans and that writing must be human-authored in order to be nominated for an award. The Academy called the requirements a substantive change to the rules for the Oscars. Finally, in world news, King Charles III is visiting Bermuda on his first trip to a British overseas territory as monarch. The king, who was not accompanied by Queen Camilla, arrived in the territory's capital of Hamilton after a four-day state visit to the US. His first day in the territory included a visit to an education hub that focuses on the island's ecosystem, a boat trip with the Coast Guard, and a cake-cutting event at an aquarium. The trip was also a change of pace for the king, whose visit to the US was seen as the biggest diplomatic moment of his reign. That concludes World News.
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0: Mitchell Starc and KL Rahul kept alive the Delhi Capitals' slim hopes of a top four finish in the Indian Premier League with victory over in-form Rajasthan Royals. Starc, playing in his first IPL game of the season, took the key wickets of Yashasvi Jaiswal, Ravindra Jadeja and Royals captain Riyan Parag as the hosts batted first. There was also a rare failure for 15-year-old Vaibhav Suryavanshi, who was bowled by New Zealand's Kyle Jamieson off just the second ball he faced. That came to you in sports news.
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0: Showers or thundershowers will occur at several places in the western, Sabrigamuwa, central, Uwa, eastern and north central provinces after 1 p.m. Showers are likely in the coastal areas of the southern province and in the Kalutara and Colombo districts during the morning as well. To conclude this bulletin of news, a recap of the headlines. The president says that the government has received public confidence as a government of the common people. The president outlines the progress and reforms at May Day rally. The government is committed to the working people's welfare. The JVP General Secretary said the opposition had failed to organise even a May Day event and cannot challenge the government. Island-wide May Day rallies emphasise unity and workers' rights. A delegation including the Minister of Health of the Russian Federation will arrive in the island tomorrow for a three-day official visit. A ceremony to commemorate the artist Herbert M. Seniviratne will be held at the Maradana Tower Hall Theatre today at 3 p.m. And in foreign news, Trump tells Congress The ceasefire means he does not need the approval for Iran war. That concludes this morning's news broadcast, and now it's back to your host, Sunal, whom I see is very busy on the other side, collecting wonderful music to keep you entertained this Saturday morning. Well, it's back to you, Sunal, and of course it will be music in keeping with the day, I believe. A very good morning to you, and it's all yours.
8: Wishing you a fantastic morning as well, Samanthi. Thank you very much for the handover. 1 minute past seven as we bid farewell to her. She will be getting on with her day. And like she precisely said, a collection of beautiful music is being lined up for you, the final half of the show. Welcome to the morning show.
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It's a beautiful day. Let's start it the right way.

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2: 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It's me, Sunal, keeping you company this wonderful Saturday.

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Well, feelings of love galore this morning here on Radio Sri Lanka. Endless summer nights, Richard Marx banging it on this Saturday morning, giving you nothing but the best in music and some peace and calm on a morning like this as well. Generally is a day where you take some time off. Your day, it starts a little bit slow, but steady, I'd say. And if you're woken up by now, I've been here since 5 a.m. But if you just tuned in, this is Radio Sri Lanka with the morning show with me, Sunal. I'm going to be up until 8 a.m. That is 20 more minutes to go. Nonetheless, more beautiful music will

0: Generally, it's 3 to 4 minutes a song from Lionel Richie, I'd say, in general. So Just Put Some Love in Your Heart is a beautiful track taking you back to those beautiful days, 1982 to be precise. Let's put some love in all of our hearts.
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0: You just heard the voice of George Benson with The Greatest Love of All. And I'd like to think that song that always brings us back to something simple but powerful, learning to believe in yourself no matter what's happening around you. And on a cloudy, slightly damp Saturday like this, that message feels even more comforting and makes you want to snuggle up in bed even more, I believe. But also, we're going to stay in that gentle, reflective mood, but also at the same time, wishing you a great morning. This is a soft, nostalgic duet to carry you along this beautiful morning. And I personally believe it's a loss if we don't play this on the morning side of the mountain.
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4: A ceremony to commemorate the artist Herbert M. Seniviratna, who passed away in 1987, will be held at the Maradana Tower Hall Theatre today at 3 PM. He was an award-winning lyricist, film actor, film producer, and director. He has composed many songs and his first composition was Lalita Kala Upakarana. 40 of his songs will be sung at the concert today. This concert will be held free of charge.
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4: President Donald Trump has told Congress that U.S. hostilities with Iran have terminated owing to an ongoing ceasefire, as he argued that he did not need lawmakers' authorization for the conflict. It came on the 60th day since he formally noticed Congress of strikes against Iran. U.S. law requires him to terminate any use of United States armed forces within 60 days of such a notification unless Congress allows a continuation.
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4: News in the IPL, Mitchell Starc and KL Rahul and Pathumne Sankar kept alive Delhi Capitals' slim hopes of a top 4 finish in the Indian Premier League with victory over in-form Rajasthan Royals. Starc, playing in his first IPL game of the season, took the key wickets of Yashasvi Jaiswal, Ravindra Jadeja and Royals captain Riyan Parag as the hosts batted first. There was also a rare failure for a 15-year-old Vaibhav Suryavanshi, who was bowled by New Zealand's Kylie Jameson off just the second ball he faced. That sums up the news in brief. 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
4: 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Time for me to officially say my goodbyes and make way to the wonderful host, which will be here right after me. That is Romesh Pires, who will be keeping you accompanied on a wonderful Saturday morning. A bit doom and gloom, but nevertheless, the vibe will not leave. He'll be in your company up until 12. Stay tuned to Radio Sri Lanka, and I'm going to leave you with the sounds of the Bee Gees. I need not say the name of this song. You know it already. Have a blessed Saturday. I'll be here tomorrow.

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Michael Bublé there with That Is Little Girl, with the time just coming up to 17 minutes past 8 o'clock. Thank you, Sonal, for keeping us in great company and from the early hours, and have yourself a great weekend. I'm Ramesh and I'm going to be with you till noon, and plenty of things to get through. We got the music and we got the papers, and we got a special program coming up at 10 o'clock, 10 to 11. So much to look forward to. But in the meantime, you're tuned to Radio Sri Lanka on 97.4 and 97.6 FM island wide, and across the world on the web, www.slbc.lk. Shortly, we will go through the headline-making stories here and abroad, but before that, music continues in the form of Eagles' New Kid in Town.

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Good morning, and with the time just coming up to 24 minutes past 8 o'clock, you are with me, Ramesh, this morning. And let's go through the headline-making stories here at home first. And over 160,000 arrested in drug-related cases in the past 6 months. Sri Lanka police have stated that investigations into illegal assets have been initiated against 299 individuals arrested during island-wide raids conducted over the past 6 months under the Ratama Ekata National Operation. According to police, a total of 163,197 individuals were arrested in connection with drug-related offences during this period. Of these detention orders were obtained for 2,719 suspects, said the police.

Authorities issue guidelines to ensure respectful Vesak celebrations. Deputy Minister of Buddhasasana, Religious and Cultural Affairs, Gamagedara Disanayake, stated that a special set of guidelines has been issued for this year's Vesak festival. The Deputy Minister explained that these guidelines were introduced with the aim of preventing the inclusion of inappropriate decorations and activities during the Vesak celebrations. He stated that during the recent New Year season, there was considerable discussion on social media about activities that went against traditional customs. He added that a clear set of guidelines has now been introduced to prevent such a recurrence during the sacred Vesak season.

Ministry circular on granting permanency to 9,800 state sector employees issued. The Public Administration, Provincial Councils and Local Government Ministry, in a circular to heads of government institutions, including Chief Provincial Secretaries, has introduced a mechanism to grant permanent appointments to employees in the public sector institutions who are on a temporary, casual, substitute, contract or relief basis. The circular issued under the hands of Ministry Secretary S. Aloka Bandara outline the procedure that should be followed to grant permanent appointments to those who are in the public sector on a temporary, casual, substitute, contract or relief basis.

Colombo consumer prices jump above SEBI's 5% target as higher fuel prices reverberates through economy. The consumer inflation measured by the Colombo Consumer Price Index or the CCPI jumped in April as the high fuel prices caused by the war in Iran fed quickly through the rest of the economy, sending the prices of almost everything higher. As a result, the inflation in the Colombo district came in at 5.4% from a year ago, more than twice from the 2.2% in March. With the jump in prices in April, the inflation is now above the central bank's medium-term target of 5%, which was earlier expected for the second half of this year.

First Sri Lankan Hajj Pilgrim Group of 2026 departs for Jeddah, marking the commencement of the 2026 Hajj pilgrimage season. The first group of 325 Sri Lankan pilgrims departed from Bandaranaike International Airport in Katunayake to Jeddah, Saudi Arabia yesterday. A ceremony was held at the airport departure terminal to mark the occasion. The event was attended by Deputy Speaker of Parliament Rizvi Saleh, the Ambassador of Saudi Arabia to Sri Lanka Khalid Hamoud Adkani, and senior officials of the Sri Lanka Hajj Committee. Moving on to sports news, and Sri Lanka win a gold medal for the first time in history of Asian Beach Games. Sri Lanka won a gold medal and two silver medals and four bronze for the first time in history at Asian Beach Games concluded in Sanya, China. China finished in 10th place in the points table, which is a great achievement by Sri Lanka to finish among best 10 countries. The 6th Beach Games featured 45 countries, while Sri Lanka for the first time won a total of 7 medals from 45 participating countries. 31 nations won medals at this year's Games. Sri Lanka, which won only 2 bronze medals at the Asian Beach Games held in Vietnam in 2016, was ranked 33 in the medal table, came up with good improvement, and first time in history won a gold. Looking at the weather report, and showers or thunder showers will occur at several places in the western Sabrakamuwa, central Uwa and eastern provinces, and in the Polonnaruwa, Gaul and Matara districts in the afternoon, the Department of Meteorology stated. Showers are likely in coastal areas of southern province and in the Kalutara and Colombo districts during the morning too.

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Now, Venerable Panakara Thero has paid tribute to the people of Sri Lanka for the compassion and kindness shown during the Walk for Peace, while also highlighting seven essential principles taught by Lord Gautama Buddha for maintaining harmony within a nation. Reflecting on the journey, Venerable Panakara Thero said participants walked through heavy rain, scorching heat and barefoot on asphalt roads and that tested both body and mind. Despite these hardships, he said, the people of the country responded not with indifference but with generosity and care. Roads were watered, banana leaves and flower carpets were laid to soften the path, and respect was shown through smiles, kindness and open concern. Describing this response as the true strength of a peaceful nation, Venerable Panakara Thero expressed deep gratitude on behalf of himself, the Walk for Peace team and all those touched by the journey. You're with Radio Sri Lanka.

Ricky Nelson still rocking Wonder Like You. With the time just coming up to 50 minutes past 8 o'clock, good morning. A warm welcome if you just happen to join us on the morning show this beautiful Saturday morning, the 2nd of May, I believe, of 2026. And a wonderful day it's going to be, nice and sunny. So thank you very much for making Radio Sri Lanka part of your entertainment as well. And we appreciate that very much, and we hope that you continue to do so. The music continues, and here's Derek J with Remember Me.

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0: In local news, a delegation including the Minister of Health of the Russian Federation, Mr. Mikhail Marashko, will arrive in the island tomorrow for a three-day official visit. During the visit, the delegation is scheduled to engage in a special discussion with Minister Dr. Narinder Jayathirtha. The discussion will be held in relation to strengthening the relationship and cooperation in the health sector between Russia and Sri Lanka.
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0: And in news overseas, the Academy of Motion Picture Arts and Sciences has clarified that only acting and writing for films done by humans will be considered eligible to win an Oscar. The Academy, which controls the US film industry's most prestigious award, on Friday issued updated rules for what kind of work in movies and documentaries would be considered eligible for an Oscar as the use of artificial intelligence technology grows.
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0: And in sports news, Hunain Shah, the younger brother of Pakistan fast bowler Nazim Shah, delivered a brilliant final over to put Hyderabad Kingsmen into the final of the Pakistan Super League. Islamabad United needed just 6 runs off the last over to win a dramatic eliminator in Lahore. But Shah, whose bowling style is reminiscent of his brother, conceded just 2 runs off the bat to seal a famous win and spark a pitch invasion from the jubilant Kingsmen players. And that was your news in brief here on Radio Sri Lanka.
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Gorgeous tune there by Billy Vaughan and his orchestra, Look for a Star. The time takes on to 4 minutes past 9 o'clock. 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
3: Past 9 o'clock. Good morning. A warm welcome to the morning show this Saturday morning.

Good morning, the time ticks on to 23 minutes past 9 o'clock. Warm welcome to the morning show. Let's take a look at some of the headline making stories abroad. Trump tells Congress ceasefire means he does not need their approval for Iran war. President Donald Trump has told Congress that U.S. hostilities with Iran have terminated during an ongoing ceasefire, as he argued he did not need to meet a deadline for legislative approval for the war. By law, a U.S. president must receive Congress approval within 60 days of notifying lawmakers of military action or else cease hostilities. But in a letter to congressional leaders, Trump said he does not have to comply with that War Powers Act, as the ceasefire agreed with Iran last month had paused the clock on any such obligation. Trump says he will hike tariffs on EU cars to 25%. Donald Trump is increasing the tariff charges on cars and trucks imported from the European Union to 25% in a sharp escalation of trade tensions with Brussels. The US president accused the EU of not complying with a fully agreed to trade deal in a post on Truth Social, but did not explain how. The European Commission responded, "We will keep our options open to protect EU interests." War criminal Mladic close to death, says lawmakers asking judge for jail release. Lawyers acting for convicted Bosnian Serb war criminal Ratko Mladic are awaiting a decision by the UN court on their bid to release him from jail in The Hague on the grounds that he is near the end of his life. Mladic, age 84, was jailed for life in 2017 for genocide, war crimes and crimes against humanity during the wars in the former Yugoslavia between 1992 and 1995. The sentence for the man, known as the Butcher of Bosnia, was upheld on appeal in 2021.

Myanmar ex-leader Aung San Suu Kyi moved to house arrest, military says. The detained former Myanmar leader Aung San Suu Kyi has been moved to house arrest, the country's state media has reported. The 80-year-old Nobel laureate has been held in detention, probably in a military prison in the capital, Naypyidaw, since she was removed from office in a military coup in 2021. A statement by military leader Min Aung Hlaing, who led the coup, said he had commuted her remaining sentence to be served at the designated residence.

US said to be withdrawing 5,000 troops from Germany over Iran war spat. The United States military has said that it will pull 5,000 troops out of Germany amid ongoing tensions with a key European ally concerning the US war against Iran, according to media reports. Reuters reported that the Pentagon made the decision on Friday, several days after German Chancellor Friedrich Merz said that Iran was humiliating the US during negotiations over the end of the war.

And moving on to sports news, Norris on Miami sprint pole as McLaren returned to form. McLaren's Lando Norris became the first driver to beat a Mercedes in qualifying this year with sprint pole and the Miami Grand Prix. The world champion beat Kimi Antonelli by 0.222 seconds, with the second McLaren of Oscar Piastri third fastest. Ferrari's Charles Leclerc was fourth ahead of Red Bull's Max Verstappen and Mercedes' George Russell. Lewis Hamilton was seventh in the second Ferrari ahead of Argentine Franco Colapinto in the Alpine. McLaren brought a major upgrade package to this race along with most other teams, but not Mercedes. And those were some of the headline-making stories abroad. The time moves on to 29 minutes past 9 o'clock. You're tuned to Radio Sri Lanka.

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This beautiful song is a treasure, isn't it? And Stylistics were just one of many who gave us real music, never forget. And the words in this song are unbelievable, and no more storytellers in music today, in my humble opinion. 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Here's another great song coming your way, courtesy of Christopher Cross, Arthur's Theme.

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5: Good morning, a warm welcome to News in Brief here on Radio Sri Lanka. In local news, an amber colour warning warm weather advisory has been issued for today. The Natural Hazard Early Warning Centre says the advisory is valid for the northern, north central, eastern, Sabaragamu and northwestern provinces and the Monaragala district. The heat index is expected to reach caution levels in some areas during the day.
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5: King Charles III is visiting Bermuda on his first trip to a British overseas territory as a monarch. The king, who was not accompanied by Queen Camilla, arrived in the territory's capital of Hamilton after a four-day state visit to the US. His first day in the territory included a visit to an education hub that focuses on the island's ecosystem, a boat trip with the Coast Guard, and a cake-cutting event at an aquarium.
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5: Moving on to sports news, Kent have taken the unusual step of disabling the comment functions on their social media accounts as part of a duty of care to the county's players. Kent were relegated from Division 1 of the county championship in 2024, and after Adam Holyoke arrived as head coach last year. Then they finished bottom of Division 2 in 2025. They are winless in three championship matches at the beginning of this season and again lie bottom of the second tier. And that was your news in brief here on Radio Sri Lanka.
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They say that fashion fades, but style is eternal. The same is true for the melodies that defined a generation. Welcome to Timeless Voices, your hour of nostalgic insights into the legends who didn't just sing songs, they built an industry. In an age where a hit can be made with the click of a mouse, we are stepping back to a time when excellence was forged through passion, perseverance, and raw talent. We are talking about the pioneers who stood before a single microphone, poured their souls into a single take, and set the gold standard for every entertainer walking the stage today.

0: A very warm welcome to all our listeners joining us across the airwaves today on Timeless Voices. There's a unique magic that happens when a voice we've known for decades return to the very place where its journey began. Today, the SLBC studios feel a little brighter because we are joined by a man who is not just a maestro of the stage, but a true son of this institution. From his early days as a young boy performing on these frequencies to rocking the nation with the Super Golden Chimes and eventually conquering the global stage with his unmistakable blend of jazz, pop and blues, his story is one of constant evolution and excellence. He's a scholar with the highest honors, a humanitarian with a heart for his people, and a patriot who has never been afraid to use his lyrics to stand up for his motherland. Rukshan Pereira, it is a privilege to have you back in the studios, back to where it all began. Welcome to Timeless Voices.
1: Thank you very much, Ramesh, for inviting me here today.
0: It's a pleasure. For many who walk through these corridors, the SLBC is more than just a station. It is the heartbeat of our nation's cultural identity. To have you here, a musician whose versatility has graced international stages, feels like a homecoming for the music itself. As we celebrate 100 years of broadcasting in Sri Lanka, you occupy a unique place in that history, having debuted on Radio Ceylon at a very early age. When you walk through these halls today, Rukshan, what is the most vivid sensory memory you have of these early live recordings in the 1960s?
1: Wow. Yeah, I remember how nervous I was when I walked into CBC back in the 60s. I probably was about 12 years old at the time. We had no clue how such recordings were done and obviously wanted to make sure that we do a good job. It was our main goal at that time. We also knew that we had only one shot to do the recording, and I was very, very nervous answering questions as well. I still remember the studio, the hanging microphone, and the recording engineer in the other room telling us to come forward, go backwards, bring the guitar forward, and so on and on, just to get the mix right. So it was really a fantastic experience as a kid. But I also must really thank Mr. Priya Piris of La Bamba's. He's the one who brought us to CBC, introduced us to Dr. Vijay Korea. So that was the beginning of my musical career.
0: You were a schoolboy at Royal College while simultaneously playing guitar for Golden Chimes, followed by playing the keyboards for the Super Golden Chimes. How did the discipline of a royal education coexist with the creative rebellion of the Singhala Pop Revolution led by Clarence Vijayawardena? What was your experience performing with the genius?
1: Well, my love for music overpowered the studies, that's for sure. I was only an average student and just managed to sit for O-levels and A-levels. There were many days that I couldn't even go to school because the previous night I had come pretty late after a gig and I couldn't wake up in the morning. And my father obviously didn't approve that. But my mother was a music teacher. She understood that we, you know, how passionate we were doing the music. So she managed my father. And as a result, we were able to continue this. Also, those days, Navarangahala, which is a hall at Royal Primary, was the most popular venue for such concerts. And it's funny to remember that in the mornings I go to Royal College and go home, come back in the evening to the same premises to do a concert at Navarangahala. And in fact, some of my friends initially didn't even believe that I was with Super Golden Chimes playing with Clarence until they actually saw me on stage. So that was funny.
0: From your vantage point on the keyboards, you saw the King of Pop craft hits that are still household favorites today. What was the most important lesson Clarence taught you about arranging music that stays timeless rather than trendy?
1: Well, I think Clarence's songs, you have to keep it simple and speak to the heart. Those are the two things that I think Clarence is really good at. A song such as Gamin Liumak, Sandak Basagia, it's a story that he creates with the song that you can apply to yourself and you can see yourself in this song, in this story. Talking of Clarence, I mean, Clarence only needed like 10 to 15 minutes to compose a song. So in the mid-70s, he was so confident writing songs, he would ask us to come to the studio at a certain time. We wouldn't know what songs we were going to record, and we didn't know for whom these recordings were. And he comes 1 hour before, because all he needed to do was compose 4 songs. 1 hour was more than enough to compose 4 songs. We come to the studio, one by one, he just plays the song. This is the chorus, this is the verse. And so we take down the chords and everything. And then while showing us, he would hum an interlude, and all that goes into the recording, and it was a tremendous hit. I mean, how spontaneous that this genius was, is I still can't understand. I still can't fathom that he didn't analyze anything. He just wrote it, he showed us, we recorded, and it was a hit. It was simple as that, right? So, and also during a Super Golden Chimes time, Clarence and Annesley did all the Sinhala songs. I mean, that, you know, we didn't need to sing any Sinhala, but I sang a lot of English songs at the time. And at that time, Bohemian Rhapsody was very popular, and I somehow managed to do that as well with Super Golden Chimes. It's not an easy song at all. It's one of the most difficult pop songs I have ever performed, and we managed to do that. And there were times, so here we are at Navarangalo or wherever the show is, and then we are supposed to start with, let's say, Sihinaloak, and we go on stage and Clarence looks at the audience and tells us, let's start with Bohemian Rhapsody. Now the audience have come to listen to Clarence's songs, right? And we are surprised ourselves, and he's surprising the audience as well. But anyway, he managed to do all this, combine the Sinhala and the English so well, even at shows that we were really, really popular at the time. Another thing that he did was, I always, even though I was the keyboardist at the band, at Super Golden Chimes, I always had my guitar on stage, because again, Clarence would say, Rukshan, play When the Train Comes. So there are certain songs that I played guitar and I sang. At some there was a guitar, lovely guitar solos those songs had, and he would really push me, maybe because I was the baby of the band, he pushed me forward and asked me to sing these songs. And so one thing that I must say is that he is a person who always promoted other band members. He always ensured the band shines and not just himself. That was Clarence.
0: Magnanimous and incredible. What a performer, what an entertainer. It's one thing, Rukshan, to be gifted a musician, but it's quite another to move to a different country and master university curriculum with summa cum laude honors, which means one of the highest awards in the States, I believe. That speaks to a tremendous amount of discipline and aha moments. For someone who lives and breathes creativity, how did you bridge that gap? What was the secret to achieving that first-class success in a New York classroom?
1: Okay, so when I was growing up, as I mentioned, my passion was music. You know, I pretty much neglected studies at that time. I sacrificed my studies for music. But when I went to the US and entered the university to do business administration, I decided to hold music for a while, for a short period, until I graduated. And I was also starting a family, so I needed to be a bit more serious in doing the studies. That's why I was able to get the highest honors in graduating business administration. However, I did not neglect music altogether. I joined the university jazz band, and that's where there's a lot of people who came to teach us, some very well-known jazz musicians, and that's where I also learned my jazz scatting and all that.
0: You spent well over 30 years in the US balancing a corporate IT career with the New York jazz scene. How did that, if I may call it, double life as a businessman and a musician refine your technical approach to the guitar and piano?
1: Oh, wow, Ramesh, you have done a lot of research on me. I'm getting scared now. Well, when I started working with Philip Morris International, I was able to focus on my work. Luckily, I genuinely enjoyed the IT field, designing systems to make processes more efficient and to solve problems. That was the thing that we were doing at that time, back in the 80s, 90s, and so on. While working, I somehow managed to do my own jazz concerts for 5 straight years. I believe from 1985 all the way to 1989, I did my own jazz concerts with actually fabulous jazz musicians who came and performed with me, in one concert, actually, the drummer who played for George Benson performed with me at those concerts. So it was such an experience. And I was able to use these jazz skills that I learned in the university at those concerts as well.
0: Rukshan, your catalog of music contains a very special Hall of Fame. You have composed profound tributes to three Nobel laureates, Nelson Mandela, Malala Yousafzai, and Muhammad Yunus. And yet you also speak the language of the stage legends, honoring figures like Michael Jackson and George Benson. It is a rare gift to be able to capture the soul of a revolutionary leader and a musical icon with the same pen. I want to ask you, what is the calling you feel when you write these tributes? Is it a sense of duty to history, or is there a specific personal experience or encounter that made you feel these particular lives needed a melody of their own?
1: Well, it's a combination of many things, Ramesh. For example, Mandela fought for justice with the apartheid regime for decades, went to prison for 27 years, but somehow he brought independence to South Africa. The day he passed away, lyrics were automatically forming in my head along with their national anthem. So I used their national anthem as the base and composed a song around it, recorded and posted on YouTube before his burial. So I believe he was buried about 10 days after he passed away. So within these 10 days, I composed a song, I recorded it, I put a small video around it, and then put it on YouTube as well. Now, for song for Malala, that was triggered by the near assassination by the Taliban. And the song is all about her struggle to promote education among girls, which was forbidden at that time by Taliban. Then also, I went to visit my daughter, who was doing an internship with her Nobel laureate, Dr. Muhammad Yunus, the inventor of microcredit finance. While holidaying there, my daughter said, "Tati, can you please write a song for Dr. Muhammad Yunus? You write so many tribute songs for everybody. Could you please write one for him?" I said, "I came here to enjoy with you, not to write songs." Anyway, I wrote a song the following day. I went to his office, invited the entire staff, about 75 to 80 people, in his conference room. He explained what I have done and so on. So I took the box guitar and I sang the song as well. And so that was that for Dr. Yunus. And then where Michael Jackson is concerned, I mean, he has been my hero since I was little. When he passed away, I was working in Los Angeles, not too far from the hospital where he was admitted. And my wife calls to say that Michael Jackson passed away. I was like, "What? Say it again?" I just could not believe what I heard. And I also couldn't work that day. After I heard that, I excused myself, went home, and I was glued to the TV with disbelief. How could this happen to my hero? While watching the news, again, lyrics were popping in my head. Now, he has written songs like "We Are the World," "Heal the World." I wrote a song titled "You Are the World," with lyrics comprising of all his song titles. So, "Beat It," "A Thriller," "Bad," all those lyrics are titles inside the lyrics. I wrote the song and I got my family members to sing and record the vocals and mix them at Hussein Jeffrey Studio in Los Angeles and produce the video as well. And I was able to present the DVD to Jermaine Jackson before I left LA. So that was a highlight as well. Then, of course, with about George Benson and Ella Fitzgerald, because they have been my heroes in scatting. So I wrote a song for them as well, titled "Cool Cats," and I performed that almost all my concerts.
0: It appears that you brought singular a cappella for pop bands to Sri Lanka, starting with the Super Golden Chimes reunion concert in 2003-2004, I believe. When you decide to perform a track in a cappella, you are essentially removing the safety net of the orchestra. How demanding was the transition for you vocally, and what was the immediate reaction from the audience when they heard this raw, stripped-back version?
1: Well, the pop band style a cappellas are the ones where you could hear the melody, harmonies, even guitar parts sung with the mouth, bass played as a bass guitar, again from the mouth, and you may also hear sometimes drum breaks as well. This style has been popular in the Western world with English songs for a while, but not with the Sinhala songs. So I composed an a cappella while I was still living in New York, and I recorded all the tracks and I sent it to our boys here and said that, "Honestly, this is your line, Imal, this is your line, Chandral, this is your line," and so on. So they all practiced it ahead of time. I came from New York, I think 6 days before the the concert. That's all we had to rehearse. And this was a challenge to even to get it done among our band, because nobody was used to doing this type of acapellas. So finally managed it, but it was a humongous hit in 2003. And then I was asked to do another acapella. I wrote a different acapella, again all Clarence's songs, medley of Clarence's songs. And in 2004 also I did an acapella. And then the Golden Chimes reunion concert was also there. I wrote another one with the Golden Chimes in Anil Bharati songs, Lankika Pereira songs, all those songs put together. Like that, I have written about 7 different acapellas and so on. Now, in terms of how to arrange acapellas, you need to have a good ear with chords and harmonies to arrange acapella. I heard harmony from my mother every night when we had prayers and hymns at night, every single night. And she would sing, she would play the piano, and she would sing the harmony when we were singing the melody. So harmony was a big part of our family life since we were little kids. And then, so that's what I believe helped me to write these acapellas. And sometimes I do like 2 or 3 songs going in parallel, and to do that you need to know the chord structure as well as the harmony to write that. Anyway, I'm glad I did it, because it truly, they were hits.
0: Sounds very technical. And let's take a listen to an acapella medley with famous calypso songs of the 60s and 70s.

0: one of your most spellbinding talents is harmony whistling, performing melody and harmony simultaneously. For some of our listeners who are hearing this for the first time, was this a talent you were born with, or is it a result of your deep study of complex jazz arrangements?
1: I discovered this myself when I was about 13 years old and started doing the whistle. And among the musicians, because public generally don't understand when I whistle that, you know, they don't hear the melody and the harmony and so on. But as a kid, I never thought this was anything special until I met musicians in the US, and when I demonstrated to them, and they were asking me all kinds of questions as to how I do and what I do. And I'm like, whoa. So they are the ones who actually said that this was something special, and they in fact said I should apply for Guinness Book of World Records. But I didn't think that Guinness would accept something like this, because Guinness generally, they look at all quantitative scales, so such as how fast you did it, how long you did it, how many hours, and so on and on and on, but not qualitative scales such as melody and harmony whistled together. But I remember at one of the Jay Leno shows in Los Angeles, my friend gave my name and said that this guy can whistle in harmony, melody and harmony together. And I had to go forward and actually demonstrate to the entire audience a harmony whistle.
0: Now, you know what I'm about to ask you, and whether it is possible for you to do us a little demo.
1: Sure. So, okay. So here is just the melody. Now here's a harmony note with the melody.
0: Incredible. I've seen now right in front of me it's happening, so it's unbelievable, but it's wonderful. Thank you. Rukshan, you're known as the Scat Man in Sri Lanka. There are singers like Ella Fitzgerald who do scat vocals. Then came George Benson, who can scat the same note simultaneously while soloing on the guitar. I'm hearing that you have taken this to another level by playing a solo on the guitar just like George Benson, but scatting the harmony note of that guitar note. This sounds like an impossible skill to learn. How do you build that vocabulary on the fly during a performance? And before you explain, Rukshan, could you give us a small taste, perhaps a few bars of a standard melody, and then show us how you would break it into a scat solo?
1: Sure. Okay, I think I will demonstrate what this scatting is all about, right? Now, when you talk of a solo, solo means something that you play instantaneously at the time, unlike the interludes that you generally learn and play that same interlude over and over again. In soloing, you play within that same chord structure, you play what you feel like at that particular time. That's what a solo is. So if a guitarist plays a solo, so that's a guitar solo, right? Now, similarly, what happens in jazz world is that the jazz singers, they can actually do that solo using their voice. So that's doing the entire thing, just like playing a saxophone or playing a guitar or whatever. Now, George Benson came, and what he did was, whenever he did the solo on the guitar, he was able to hum that same note or scat that same note, whatever he's playing on the guitar. So if the guitar plays, then he would say, like that. So whatever he plays on the guitar, he scats or hums as well. So now what you mentioned, the last was that they're doing the harmony, as that is. So now when you play a note on the guitar, you need to know what the harmony note is of that, right? Again, this is all spontaneous. This is not rehearsed. So now that's fairly difficult, but this is what it sounds like. So if the guitar plays, then the harmony note would be. These are two different notes, right? Melody and the harmony.

0: So that's what, those are the different levels of scatting and scatting in harmony.
1: Thank you, Rukshan. Absolutely incredible. You did 10 straight years of concerts with original English compositions, where proceeds from your concerts always went to deserving charities like Samuthanna, the Colors of Courage Trust, Rotary, Sunira Foundation, etc. And you have won several local and international awards for your philanthropy through music. At what point in your career did you realize that your music could serve a higher purpose beyond entertainment, specifically as a tool for healing and social welfare?
0: Well, my mother and my uncles had also used music and compositions for social welfare. So when the war ended in 2009, I was in Los Angeles at the time, I felt that we still have a long way to go to achieve true peace and reconciliation. And I composed my very first song for peace there, titled One Land for All, and recorded the song with all the Sri Lankan musicians who were living in Los Angeles, and again recorded it at Hussein Jeffrey Studio. So that was the beginning where I felt that I had to do something for the country and I had to spread peace with a song.
1: You have written about six peace songs for Sri Lanka, starting with One Land for All, which has become a modern anthem for reconciliation. As a veteran broadcaster, do you believe that music has a greater power to unite our different communities than any political or social dialogue ever could?
0: Well, achieving peace after a 30-year war is a challenge for any country. The two sides do not trust each other, and you have a long way to true peace and reconciliation. While political and social dialogue is very important among the top layer, musicians also can play a role to spread peace to the general public through songs to a wider network. Music is a universal language, as you know, and makes it easy for people to understand because it's enjoyable to begin with, because it's coming as a song. I also belong to three organizations that promote peace. One is Rotary, then another one is Unity Mission Trust, and then Global Unites. They all try very hard to promote peace among the next generation and convince that all races and religions can live in harmony. So citizens need to support such organizations because they are trying very, very hard. We may not be able to change the adults, but we need to make sure that the children, they understand the importance of peace. They understand the importance of being together and that we can live together. So these organizations are doing that, and I'm helping in whatever the way through music.
1: A vision for unity to promote peace and unity in Sri Lanka. Here is One Land for All by Rukshan Pereira.

0: Rukshan, we know you as a maestro of jazz, pop, a cappella, and fusion. But your out-of-the-box concept, Little Minds, Strong Values, to teach ethics and values to children through value-embedded video-animated songs, has truly become a national movement with the support of the Rotary Club of Colombo Metropolitan and the Ministry of Education. With 30 animated video songs in both Sinhala and Tamil, with more than 50 values built into the songs, this is a present you have given Sri Lanka for generations to come. How do you balance your life as a professional composer with the responsibility of teaching ethics like Honda Purudu to the next generation? And following the massive success of the Honda Purudu Champions competition, what is your vision for the future of these children as they grow into the civic-minded leaders you've composed these melodies for?
1: Well, when we returned to Sri Lanka after living abroad for more than 3 decades, I felt our value systems had declined. Again, as a composer, I felt compelled to use songs as a vehicle to bring back the lost values in our country. I know it is a massive challenge and a huge undertaking. I can come up with the concept, I can write the songs, but I cannot implement without others' help. I'm thankful to the Rotary Club, the Ministry of Education, and about 20 other organizations who believed in this project and have supported the program throughout. Currently, there are about 1,000 schools that conduct this program. Now, in terms of what I expect. So, Ramesh, now, unfortunately, the society is corrupted from top to bottom. Even the garbage man demands a bribe to take the garbage, right? And we don't have road rules. No punctuality, too self-centered, always think my religion and my race is better than others, never accept a mistake, and this list goes on and on and on and on, these lack of values. We also know that it's difficult to change adults' behavior. I believe the only way to change society is by inculcating values in children and find ways to do it in an enjoyable manner. And that's exactly what Little Minds, Strong Values is all about. It's also known as LMSV, and the single word we use is Honda Purudu. If we can convince 60 to 70% of the children and inculcate moral values when they are young, then we can expect an ethical and a moral society to lead the next generation. By the way, I must mention that one of the LMSV songs, titled Ekamavakage Daruo, that promotes religious and racial harmony, was sung by the Ladies College Choir at Asia Pacific Games about 6 years ago, and they won the gold medal. And last year, the same song was sung by the Visakha Vidyalaya also for this same competition, and they also won a gold medal. And the credit should be given to Mr. Rohan de Lanerol, who conducted both choirs.
0: Wonderful. And let's take a listen to Ekamavakage Daruo.

0: Up next, a wonderful piece of work by you. This is the cartoon version of the Nursery Rhapsody. Now, listeners often comment on a certain Queen-esque quality to the arrangement, a hint of that Bohemian Rhapsody energy. But I've been told by you that this was purely coincidental. The intention was never to mirror the classic rock anthem. It just so happened that when you play with these rich, multi-layered harmonies, you sometimes find yourself in that same legendary territory. What can you say about
1: it? Well, I think in 2008, I was in Los Angeles at the time, and the radio was playing Bohemian Rhapsody. Right after that, my mind started playing musical games with me. I heard the Sri Lankan nursery rhymes replacing Bohemian Rhapsody parts. For example, very first section of the a cappella section, "Is this the real life?" Now, instead, I heard "Mega Se Boho," and then instead of that, the middle part, "Blah blah blah blah," I say a little silhouette of a man. I heard "Blah blah blah blah," "Aturu Mituru Damadi Vaturu Raja Kapuru Setia." So, like this, I had a couple of tunes that came to mind that could pretty much replace this Bohemian Rhapsody pieces, and then I went into the creative mode and composed the full song using all different Sri Lankan nursery rhymes in that same format. It's not the same tune, it's the same format. Like there's an a cappella section, then there's a ballad section, then there's a guitar solo, then comes that blah blah blah, the operatic section, and so on and on. And on and off, I put like piano parts of Bohemian Rhapsody just to tease the listener and to remind them, huh, there's something to do with Bohemian Rhapsody, even though it's not the Bohemian Rhapsody tune. So I did that as well. And obviously, you have to know Bohemian Rhapsody to appreciate Nursery Rhapsody, otherwise you would know what I'm doing. It's just another song. So the best fans of this song are the musicians.
0: Let's hear that signature Rukshan touch right now.

0: Rukshan, your music often serves as a mirror to the world, reflecting both its beauty and its complexities. There is a deeply poignant chapter in your songwriting where you moved beyond melodies of entertainment to address global themes of equity and international principle. In works like Shame on You and Cut the Bull on Human Rights, you touched on the challenges of how smaller nations are often perceived and treated on the global stage, a conversation that remains incredibly relevant in today's international climate. From the perspective of a songwriter who has lived and worked across different cultures, what was the personal turning point for you? What inspired you to use your platform to call for a more consistent and balanced standard of global justice?
1: Ramesh, now think about it. At gatherings, lunches, dinners, you hear 3 to 4 people expressing, arguing on politics, bribery and corruption, justice, other topics and so on, right? A composer has a wider network to do the same. You write a song and promote it countrywide or even worldwide. Your message will be heard not just by 3 to 4 people, but rather among thousands or even millions of people. So that's the power of a song. Now, composers such as Bob Dylan, John Lennon, Bob Marley, even Michael Jackson, they shared important messages with millions and millions of people. So when I saw injustice and double standards by Western leaders punishing Sri Lanka with sanctions, I also felt compelled to write these songs. It's also very similar to Mr. Sunil Perera of Gypsies, who writes, you know, political songs as well. And I strongly believe all composers have a duty to go beyond the norm, especially if it helps the society and your country.
0: Rukshan, throughout your decades of contribution, from the revolutionary days of the Super Golden Chimes to your current role as a global musical ambassador, you have received numerous international honors and presidential accolades for your service. However, for many of us who have followed your journey, your impact on our national culture is so deep it feels almost beyond formal titles. In the eyes of the public, you are already a treasure of the nation. Looking back at your incredible body of work, how do you personally define recognition? Is it the awards on the shelf, or is it the way your music has woven itself into the very fabric of Sri Lankan life?
1: A composer writes songs because he

0: he or she loves doing it or is compelled to do it for one reason or another. Never think of accolades when writing a song, that's for sure. I am humbled that I have won several awards locally and internationally for using songs to promote peace, justice, respect, honesty, and so on and on. That recognition is only a byproduct. To me, the real award will be if I'm able to convert a person or a group of people to do the right thing and not the accolades that's on the shelf.
1: I think I speak for many listeners when I say that while certificates are wonderful, the way a song like yours stays in the heart of a listener for 50 years is perhaps the highest bhushana any artist can receive. We are all eagerly counting down to your upcoming concert this June. Can you give us a radio exclusive on the theme of this performance? Will we see more of that out-of-the-box experimentation that has become your professional signature?
0: Yes, you will definitely hear some out-of-the-box songs for sure. And the highlight will be my journey from the beginning till now. But I'm not going to say any more about the concert. You must come to the concert and find out for yourself. I have some others who are actually flying from other countries to join my concert and perform as well.
1: Finally, looking back at a career spanning over 50 years, what is the golden thread you want people to remember when they hear the name Rukshan Pereira? What is your message to the young musicians currently listening to the SLBC, hoping to follow in your footsteps?
0: Ramesh, I think the questions you posed today are very, very different from any other interviews that I've had in the past. You ask completely out-of-the-box questions. I guess because you consider me as an out-of-the-box musician. I mean, I have done harmony whistle, the harmony scatting, the composing songs for social welfare, and so on and on and on. So if that's the case, that I would like to be known as a out-of-the-box musician, and that's simply, I think, what it is. To the young generation, my message would be follow your heart in anything you do. You have a whole new world in front of you. You know, I still remember how I learned to play guitar, and I learned to play Santana songs on a ukulele, going running to the radio when the song is being played because we didn't have a tape recorder at the time. But today, the youngsters have a wealth of resources and amazing teachers on YouTube that teach you techniques, note by note, how to play a solo, chords, harmony, everything. Make use of them because these are things that we didn't have, but they can certainly use them and take it to another level and be the best you can. And secondly, I understand that Sri Lankan musicians have to earn a living by playing cover songs, and that's understood. But dedicate part of your time at least to compose your own songs. That's a different world altogether, and you will have self-satisfaction even if nobody hears your song. So that's my message to the youngsters.
1: Rukshan, as we draw the curtains on this wonderful hour, I find myself reflecting not just on the notes you play, but on the lives you touched. From your early days at Radio Ceylon to the global stages you've graced, you have remained a true son of the soil. Whether through your support for mental health, environmental advocacy, or your vision for a united nation, you have shown us that a musician's greatest instrument is his heart. On behalf of the Sri Lanka Broadcasting Corporation, thank you for your tireless charitable deeds and for always lending your ear to those who need it most. We wish you the very best of luck for your upcoming concert this June. May your future endeavors continue to push the boundaries of our musical landscape while keeping the spirit of our golden era alive.
0: Thank you, Ramesh, for having me today for this interview. I must say it was a unique interview because you touched on several areas that other interviewers have not touched. So thank you for doing that research and asking me those questions. And I truly enjoyed and coming back to SLBC, which was called CBC back then, was really a pleasure and honor for me to be here. Thank you.
1: It has been wonderful. Rukshan, it has been an absolute honor, and it is fitting to end our discussion today with a great song. For Radio Sri Lanka, I'm Ramesh Piris. Until we meet again on the airwaves, goodbye for now.

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6: In local news, compensation will be provided to 531 families in the Mahayanganeya Divisional Secretariat Division whose houses were partially damaged by the Didwa disaster. The financial assistance was provided recently at the Mahayanganeya Divisional Secretariat Auditorium under the patronage of Minister Samantha Vidyaratna. In the first phase, 300,000 rupees were provided to each family.
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6: In news overseas, Apple has seen demand for its iPhone reach new heights with sales growth in China outpacing all other regions. Overall, sales of Apple products grew 17% to $111 billion in the first 3 months of the year, compared to the same quarter a year ago, the company said in financial results released. Sales in China were up by 28% compared to a year ago.
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6: Moving on to sports news, opener Ben Slater led the way with a superb 178 as Nottinghamshire dominated the opening day of their county championship meeting with East Midlands neighbours Leicestershire. Backed up by half centuries from England's Ben Duckett and Joe Clark, the 34-year-old left-hander hit 24 boundaries as his outstanding performance enabled the 2025 champions to close on 405 for the loss of 4 wickets.

0: And that was the news in brief here on Radio Sri Lanka.
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0: Good morning. The time ticks on to a couple of minutes past 11 o'clock, and welcome to the musical brunch. And we start off with Chris Rea, and You Are My Love.

Always Forever, and that's an absolute classic. It fits the timeless voices and vibe perfectly. Nothing quite says nostalgic romance like that track. You are tuned to Radio Sri Lanka. The time ticks on to 12 minutes past 11 o'clock. Good morning.

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Two hearts lie in shambles, and oh, how they cried.

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0: From the groovy 70s to the modern hits of the 2010s, we'll celebrate the songs that have become the soundtrack of our lives. 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
2: The High Commissioner of the Islamic Republic of Pakistan to Sri Lanka, Major General Naya Nazir, met with the Prime Minister Dr. Harani Amarasuri recently at the Temple Tree's premises. Welcoming the High Commissioner, the Prime Minister expressed sincere appreciation for the continued support and cooperation extended by the government of Pakistan to Sri Lanka.
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2: And in news, overseas, Donald Trump is increasing the tariffs charged on cars and trucks imported from the European Union to 25% in a sharp escalation of trade tensions with Brussels. The US president accused the EU of not complying with a fully agreed to trade deal. In a post on Truth Social, but did not explain how.
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2: Zain Ul Hussain scored his maiden county championship century and Kieran Carlson his 16th as Glamorgan hammered out runs against Hampshire. Ui Hussain embodied her patience and endeavour, whereas Carlson oppressed the bowling with quick scoring. However, the different approaches ended up at the same three-figure destination. And that was the news in brief. 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
5: Thank you for always tuning in. Here's another one of your favorite tunes. Stay stuck.

Well, they say time flies when you're in good company, and looking at the clock, the midday sun is already finding its way through the studio blinds. The time is fast approaching 12 noon, which means it's time for me to step away from the mic. But don't touch that dial. The brunch time beat continues right here, and I'm handing over the controls to my good friend, wonderful, lovely Asanka. She's lined up the perfect playlist to keep your Saturday momentum going and keep you company through the afternoon. It has been an absolute pleasure sharing these stories and timeless voices with you this morning, and thank you for being such delightful company over the airwaves. I'm Ramesh, wishing you a wonderful Saturday and a fantastic weekend ahead. Until we meet again next time, stay safe, take care, and above all, be kind to one another.

Good afternoon, it's Mia Sankar here, going to keep you company from 12 to 4, I suppose, and that's what I should have said. And of course, this is Radio Sri Lanka, and you're listening to us on 97.4 and 97.6 island-wide, and it's rather hot around here. Well, of course, not in the studio, thanks to all the good air conditioning, but outside it's quite humid and hot, and maybe you are getting ready for some afternoon or evening rain. Or don't know, maybe you're already experiencing it, but we've just got to talk about weather as well and why we are having this kind of extreme, you know, flashes of, you know, of humidity and also rain and also droughts. Let's see how it's going to go, and then maybe I have information on that. And before all of that, I've got to say a big thank you to Ramesh Pieris for keeping you company all the way from 8 until 12, and also for giving you lovely music. And the song I just played was also from his collection. That was Mark Anthony with You Sang to Me. And time right now is 12:09 in the afternoon. Today is the 2nd of May 2026, another Saturday, well, the first Saturday of this month. And just to give you a background, a bit of background on the song, this is You Sang to Me, and it was recorded by the American singer Mark Anthony for his self-titled fourth studio album of 1999. And this was such a hit back then. It had a big positive reception upon the release, and of course for the vocals of the singer and the arrangement of the songs, and not to mention the beautiful video production, you know, and all of that. So that was quite a hit back then, and then we still enjoy it. And having said that, we will, of course, move on with more music. And this, of course, yeah, I got about 5 songs left of what Ramesh left for us. And why don't I play all of them while we're at it? And just to give you what's going to happen, you know, just to give you a heads up of what's going to happen, we've got more music coming your way until 1:15. And at 1:15, we have the second main news bulletin. And at the end of news, and that's around 1:30, 1:35, tentatively, we'll have the lunchtime music starting for you. And that's when the phone line will open on 011-269-4316. And you can call me on that and ask for your absolute favorite song, and I will play them for you from 2 to 4 during Weekend Choice program. And that is the weekend edition of your favorite show on Radio Sri Lanka on any given day. That is your choice request show. We don't have a list to play songs, pick and play songs from, so you can just call me and ask for what's your favorite, and then I'll play that for you with all your dedications as well. And on this, on the other side of this song, I will probably have something to share on El Nino and El Nino, if you know what I mean. This is If You Leave Me Now.

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1: 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And we just had If You Leave Me Now by Chicago, and that was from 1976. And guess what? I know you all know, probably I'm the one who's discovering it. And this is from the album Chicago X, and that was their 8th studio album and 10th overall album for this American rock band Chicago. And this particular song was written and sung by their bass player, who, well, of course, that's Peter Cetera, and released as a single on the 30th of June 1976. And having said that, just make sure that you drink enough water and be kind to your, you know, kidneys. It's not about gulping down bottles of water. Just keep sipping good water, good tepid water. I don't know the kind that you have, and then you know, that's your preferred one. And make sure that you keep sipping them, not yourself, you know, without knocking yourself down with a drought, I suppose. And then here is what's happening in Sri Lanka at the moment. We've got extreme weather, and as of early May 2026, Sri Lanka is experiencing extreme amber alert level hot weather alongside the transition into the rainy season, with high heat and humidity causing dangerous feels like temperatures. And there are intense heat waves, which are, I mean, severity is amber. It's not green, it's not yellow, it's not orange, it's amber alert. And I will explain what amber, according to the meteorology department. And so we have amber alert heat waves is impacting many parts of the island, with the heat index temperature felt on the body reaching caution levels of 39 degrees Celsius to 45 degrees Celsius. So it's actually quite intense. And it'll be good if you try to avoid outdoors as much as you can. If it's inevitable, well, we have no choice, but make sure you carry water with you and you have an umbrella, or maybe, you know, use any type of protection against the intense sun. Probably wear shades as well. So the affected areas, high temperatures are almost like most intense between 11 a.m. and 4 p.m. in the northern, north central, eastern, Sabaragamuwa, northwestern provinces, as well as Monoraga, Livonia, and Manar districts. We are a tiny island, and this actually is a large patch of the island. I mean, those of who are, you're listening, if you're listening to us right now, well, you know that you are affected mostly. Then you've got to be cautious. And afternoon thunderstorms, while days are hot, there are forecasts for afternoon or evening showers or thunder showers, with some areas receiving over 50 millimeters of rain. And of course, there's the high humidity, intense solar radiation combined with high humidity makes the heat particularly severe. And this, of course, is monsoon transition. The country is in a transition period leading to the southwest monsoon, which is the Yala monsoon, which brings both high temperatures and sudden heavy convective rain showers. So if you're wondering what's going on, and then of course you have an idea, what's important is just let's be cautious and let's take care of ourselves and try our best to keep ourselves protected. And that's a lot of talking, I suppose. And yes, this is Radio Sri Lanka, and we've got Aaron Neville with Can't Stop My Heart From Loving You. And this is called The Rain Song. Quite fitting, I suppose. Good afternoon if you just tuned in. This is Radio Sri Lanka, and you're listening to us on 97.4, 97.6 island wide.

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That was Mrs. Robinson by Simon and Garfunkel. And you won't believe it, I've got about 4 windows open because I really wanted to, you know, have this information shared with you. First thing is, before lyrics, it's the catchy tune that really keeps you, you know, lured to the song. And I just had to Google and find out what is that significant instrument that's heard in the background. And it is, it's driving the rhythm of Mrs. Robinson. That's what AI Overview tells us. Specifically, the version in the Graduate movie, it's a staccato acoustic guitar, often described as a jangly or percussive acoustic lead. And also the Bo Diddley bit, the song is known for its energetic da da da da da 1 2 3 4 5 rhythm, which is driven by this acoustic driven booming beat sound. And the percussions along with the acoustic guitars, a loud and punchy bass drum is prominent in the mix to make it stand out on AM radio, whatever it is. And the cuckoo ca-choo lead, the bright acoustic riff in the background, is part of the song's signature sound along with the vocal harmonies. And the song was a work in progress and was famously completed on the 2nd of February 1968 in Columbia Studio of A in New York City. So this was done in Columbia Studio A in New York City. So that's about it. And also, this is from the movie Graduate, and Simon and Garfunkel duo did 5 songs from, you know, this folk rock duo had 5 songs, including Mrs. Robinson. So it was actually one of the hit songs back then. And also, why this is such a catchy song, specifically for the reasons I mentioned, and the subliminal bass line and the cultural context was also a reason why the song became such a hit and an iconic song. And yeah, so that's about it. And they say they've got many other smart pop rock classics like this, and probably I'll be playing some of them. And yes, one of my personal favorites, Mr. Tambourine Man by The Byrds from 1965. Yeah, it's for strange reasons that song sounds similar to this. And why not California Dreaming by the Mamas and the Papas? So Lola by the Kings, and the Beach Boys singing Good Vibrations. So they are, you know, of the same tune. And also, not to mention Buster by the Hollies. Classic songs with, you know, good music in them. And up next, we've got Kenny G singing Don't Make Me Wait for Love. This is Radio Sri Lanka.

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And I've been struggling to kind of like give you the name of this song because I know no French. And the French phrase, je suis perdu dans la vie, the Z in... Of course, yeah, let's not go to the techniques of it. So what the song means is like, I lost you in the night, and that's the meaning of the phrase, but without the meaning of it.

0: from the pulsating rhythms of Afro, Latin and Cuban jazz to the cool vibes of funk, acid and smooth jazz. 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

1 o'clock on the dot is the time right now. Good afternoon. If you just tuned in, this is Radio Sri Lanka. You're listening to us on 97.4, 97.6 island-wide. And we just had Aerosmith with Jaded. And before that, of course, a lot of doo-wop songs, I suppose. And Jaded, as a term, has arrived, or rather appeared, in documents in the 1600s as well. It's derived from the verb jade, meaning to vary or tire out, which originated from the noun jade from 14th century, referring to a worn-out, worthless horse or a tired mare. It evolved from describing physical exhaustion like a tired horse to mean dulled, bored, or cynical through overindulgence. Nice. So that's about it. And if you want more on the etymology of the word, there's so much of information, and not to mention jade itself is an expensive mineral. And yes, so we've just got about less than 14 minutes left of the show for this afternoon before we go in for the news segment, which is the second main newscast coming your way at 1:15. Well, I suppose we've got more of beautiful songs coming your way just before that.

time right now is 6 minutes down the hour of one, and good afternoon. Just to wind down, or like, you know, just to have a proper closure of all the topics that I was mentioning, here is a bit about the weather as well. So El Nino is the warming effect and La Nina is the cooling effect, and this is what happens in the Pacific Ocean climate patterns, which affect the global weather. And Sri Lanka is currently moving towards El Nino, which is expected by mid-2026, and that's about right now, and that's the warming effect. So it's typically resulting in hotter, drier weather, reduced monsoon rainfall, especially until September, and increased drought risk and lower hydropower output. So it's going to be a lot of caution for us as well, so that we'll make sure that we will not be overusing whatever is that's given to us, especially electricity and the water facilities we have. And not to mention that we do have to take good care of ourselves as well, without being exposed to extreme heat and not to experience heat strokes as well. So having said all of that, here's Billy Ocean, There'll Be Sad Songs.

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1: From some toe-tapping swing to the traditional and New Orleans sounds. 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

0: 1:15 p.m. This is the Sri Lanka Broadcasting Corporation. The news edited by Danushka Madhavala and read by Geethanjali Ramanayake. The headlines. Sri Lanka-Pakistan reaffirm strong bilateral ties and expand cooperation. Deputy Minister Dr. Hansaka Vijayamuni inspects Ragama Ayathi National Centre, calls for staff boost and service expansion. Dansal registration for the Vesak Full Moon Poya Day begins next week. The first group of Sri Lankan pilgrims depart for Hajj pilgrimage. It is stressed that the current examination-centric education system must definitely change. Foreign news, the U.S. to cut troop levels in Germany by 5,000 amid Trump spat with MERS. The High Commissioner of Pakistan to Sri Lanka, Major General Naya Nazir, called on Prime Minister Dr. Harine Amarasinghe at the temple trees recently. The Prime Minister expressed her gratitude to the High Commissioner for the continued support and assistance provided by the government of Pakistan to Sri Lanka following Cyclone Dittwa. Both sides recalled the long-standing and cordial relations between Sri Lanka and Pakistan based on respect, friendship and common interests. The need to further strengthen cooperation in key areas such as education, tourism and sports was emphasized. The objective of the discussions were to reaffirm Sri Lanka's commitment to strengthening bilateral relations, enhance people-to-people contacts and create new opportunities for cooperation. The Ragama Ayathi National Centre is under the supervision of Deputy Minister Dr. Hansaka Vijayamuni. It is the first national centre dedicated to children with disabilities in the country. The centre provides treatment and guidance under various sectors according to the need of children with special needs, those at risk of special need and children with disabilities. The Deputy Minister of Health inspected the manner in which the care services are provided and the premises. The Deputy Minister also inquired about the main need of the centre, future plans and future service empowerment. The Deputy Minister discussed with the medical officers and staff of the centre about the future measures to be taken to further strengthen the treatment services provided to children with disabilities. The need to increase the human resource of the centre was emphasised. Pediatrician Professor Samanmali Sumanasena, head of the medical team at the Ayathi Centre, said that currently 16,000 children have been registered to receive services from this centre and that between 160 children from various parts of the island to receive services daily. Secretary to the Public Health Inspectorate Association, Chamil Muthukuda, says the registration of Dansals to be held for the Vesak Full Moon Poya, which falls on the 30th, will begin from next Monday. Registration will be done at office level of health medical officers throughout the island. The Minister of Health has already issued a special set of guidelines for Dansals. The Secretary informs the Dansal organisers to obtain details from the public health inspectors regarding this. Starting this year's Hajj pilgrimage, the first group of 325 pilgrims departed from the Katonaig International Airport for Jeddah, Saudi Arabia last night. A ceremony was organized at the departure terminal of the airport for the occasion. Deputy Speaker of Parliament Rizvi Salih attended the event as the chief guest. Saudi Arabian Ambassador to Sri Lanka Khalid Hamoud Al-Qahtani and officials of the Sri Lanka Hajj Committee also participated. Saudi Airlines had deployed a special aircraft for this first pilgrimage. 3,500 people from the Sri Lankan Muslim community have been selected for this year's Hajj pilgrimage. They are scheduled to be taken to Mecca, Saudi Arabia, by aircraft belonging to Saudi Airlines in addition to Qatar Airways. This news broadcast comes to you from the Sri Lanka Broadcasting Corporation. MP Deepthi Vasalage says the current examination-centric education system must definitely change. This education system is a burden not only to the children but also to parents. The abilities and creativity of children are being destroyed due to the current education system. While joining the National Radio Subharathi program this morning, the MP said, in view of this situation, the introduction of new education reforms has become a timely need. A program to repair the places damaged by Cyclone Ditwa was recently launched in the Kandy city. Under this, the construction of a new bridge on the Dudugamunu Mavatha road in Aruppala, Kandy, was initiated under the patronage of Governor of the Central Province, Professor S.B.S. Abekon. The cost of the project is 15 million rupees. The Kandy Municipal Council has identified 114 places damaged by Cyclone Ditwa in the Kandy city. Of these, 35 places will be repaired under the new program. The amount allocated for the project is 640 million rupees. And that ends local news for now.
1: The main news story is brought to you by Siddhalepa Vedamahatmya.
0: A special program is underway to develop Veerakatiya and Valasmulla in the Hambantota district as model cities with modern facilities. A special discussion on the proposed development plans was held under the patronage of Deputy Minister Aravinda Seniviratna. Special attention was paid to the new commercial complex project to be built on 100 perches. The commercial complex will consist of commercial units. Land in Veerakatiya town with an investment of 200 million rupees, this land will be built. This commercial complex will consist of commercial units, showrooms and formal parking facilities. In addition, plans have also been made to restore the bus stand and fuel station according to a more scientific method to address the heavy traffic congestion in the Valasmulla town centre. And that was the main news story.
1: The main news story was brought to you by Siddhalepa Vedamahatmya.
2: Development News.
0: Minister of Foreign Affairs Vijit Herath announced that the long-awaited mutual recognition of driving licenses between Sri Lanka and Italy officially comes into effect from April, providing a permanent solution to the driving license issues faced by Sri Lankans living in Italy. In a statement, Minister Herath said that the agreement, signed after a sustained diplomatic effort by the Minister of Foreign Affairs and the Minister of Transport and Highways, has completed all technical requirements for practical implementation. Under the new arrangement, Sri Lankan residents in Italy who have lived there for 6 years will be eligible to convert their national driving license into an Italian license without sitting for written or practical tests. And that was Development News.
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0: In business news, consumer banking operations of HSBC Sri Lanka officially came to an end last Thursday following the completion of the transfer of its retail business to Nations Trust Bank. The move comes after approval was granted by the Central Bank of Sri Lanka in December 2025 with a binding sale and purchase agreement between the two banks finalized after being signed in September 2025. From May 1st, around 200,000 HSBC customers, including those with credit cards, personal loans and premier banking services, will be migrated to Nations Trust Bank as part of the transition. And that was Business News.
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1: And now in economic news.
0: A delegation, including the Minister of Health and Russian Federation, Mr. Mikhail Murashko will arrive in the island tomorrow for a three-day official visit. During the visit, the delegation is scheduled to engage in a special discussion with Minister Dr. Nalinda Jayathisir. The discussion will be held in relation to strengthening the relationship and cooperation in the health sector between Russia and Sri Lanka. And that was Economic News.
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0: In Watch Live this afternoon, in a coordinated effort to dismantle smuggling networks, the Sri Lanka Navy, in collaboration with the Sri Lanka Coast Guard and Putnam Divisional Crime Detective Bureau, arrested a suspect with a 994-kilogram haul of smuggled dried turmeric recently in the Ratmalvatta area of Putnam. The operation was conducted by SLNS Thambapani of the Northwestern Naval Command and the SLCG working alongside Putnam Divisional's Crime Detective Bureau. During the search of the suspicious residence, the joint team discovered the contraband stuffed in 25 sacks. And that was Watchlight.
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0: World news headlines: US to cut troop levels in Germany by 5,000 amid Trump's spat with Merz. Trump says he will hike tariffs on EU cars to 25%. Pakistan rolls out first Chinese Hangar submarine. The U.S. Department of Defense plans to withdraw 5,000 troops from Germany amid a spat between U.S. President Donald Trump and German Chancellor Friedrich Merz over the war with Iran. The decision comes a day after Trump criticized Merz, who suggested the U.S. had been humiliated by Iranian negotiators. In social media posts on Thursday, Trump said Merz was doing a terrible job and had problems of all kinds, including on immigration and energy. Trump has also suggested pulling U.S. troops from Italy and Spain. The U.S. has a significant military presence in Germany, with more than 36,000 active duty troops assigned to bases across the country as of last December. In a statement, Pentagon spokesman Sean Perrin said the order had come from Secretary of Defense Pete Hegseth. U.S. President Donald Trump has announced plans to increase tariffs on cars and trucks imported from the European Union to 25%, escalating trade tensions with Brussels. In a statement, Trump accused the EU of not complying with a previously agreed trade deal, though no deals were provided. The European Commission responded by saying it would protect EU interests while seeking clarification from the United States. The move targets the automotive sector, a key part of Europe's economy, and comes less than a year after both sides agreed to a deal setting tariffs on most European goods at 15%. Pakistan has launched the first 8 Chinese-built hangar-class submarines, expanding its undersea fleet as Islamabad deepens defense cooperation with Beijing. The move follows the induction of Chinese-made J-10C fighter jets, which Pakistan says were used in combat for the first time during its 2025 conflict with India. President Asif Ali Zardari attended the commissioning ceremony in the southern Chinese port city of Sanya alongside Pakistani Navy Chief Admiral Navid Ashraf and other senior officials from both countries. Zardari, who is an official visit to China, described the induction as a historic milestone for the Navy. And that ends World News.
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0: Opener Ben Slater led the way with a superb 178 at Nottinghamshire, dominated the opening day of their county championship, meeting with East Midlands neighbours Leicestershire. Backed up by half centuries from England's Ben Duckett and Joe Clark, the 34-year-old left-hander hit 24 boundaries as his outstanding performance enabled the 2025 champions to close on 405 for four. It was a chastening experience for Leicestershire last season's Division 2 championships, who had hoped their seamers might exploit what looked like a bowler-friendly pitch at Grays Road after winning the toss, but with the exception of Ben Green, were never able to impose themselves enough. And that was sports news.
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0: Showers or thundershowers will occur at several places in the western, Subragamuwa, central, Uwa and eastern provinces, and in the Polonnaruwa, Gaul and Matra districts after 1 p.m. And before we conclude this news broadcast, the headlines again. Sri Lanka and Pakistan reaffirm strong bilateral ties and expand cooperation. Deputy Minister Dr. Hansaka Vijayamuni inspects Ragama Ayathi National Centre, calls for staff boost and service expansion. Dansal registration for the Vesak Full Moon Poya Day begins next week. The first group of Sri Lankan pilgrims depart for Hajj pilgrimage. It is stressed that the current examination-centric education system must definitely change. Foreign news, the U.S. to cut troop levels in Germany by 5,000 amid Trump spat with MERS. Well, with that, we end this news broadcast from the Sri Lanka Broadcasting Corporation. And now it's over to Asanka on the other side to continue with the rest of the programs. Over to you, Asanka.
8: Thank you, Gitanjali. That was our Gitanjali Ramanaika bringing you the second main news bulletin at 1:15. Time right now is 1:32 in the afternoon. And of course, the phone line will open for you now. And you can call us on 011-269-4316 and ask for your favorite songs, because we have Weekend Choice program from 2 to 4. And of course, on the other side at 4 o'clock, well, of course, Gitanjali will be back like clockwork and will keep you company all the way until 6 p.m. So stay tuned. This is Ray. Radio Sri Lanka.
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2: 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Local news first. The High Commissioner of Pakistan to Sri Lanka, Major General Nayar Nazir, called on Prime Minister Dr. Harini Amarasurya at the Temple Trees recently. The Prime Minister expressed her gratitude to the High Commissioner for the continued support and assistance provided by the Government of Pakistan to Sri Lanka following Cyclone Ditwa.
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2: The U.S. Department of Defense plans to withdraw 5,000 troops from Germany amid a spat between U.S. President Donald Trump and German Chancellor Friedrich Merz over the war with Iran. The decision comes a day after Trump criticized Merz, who suggested the U.S. has been, or rather had been, humiliated by Iranian negotiators. In social media posts on Thursday, Trump said Merz was doing a terrible job and had problems of all kinds, including on immigration and energy.
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2: And it's cricket on. Sports News opener Ben Slater led the way with a superb 178 as Nottinghamshire dominated the opening day of their county championship meeting with East Midlands and neighbours Leicestershire. Backed up by half centuries from England's Ben Duckett and Joe Clark, the 34-year-old left-hander hit 24 boundaries as his outstanding performance enabled the 2025 champions to close on 405 for 4. And with that, we conclude News in Brief segment for this hour. 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Time right now is 1 minute down the hour of 2 in the afternoon.
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0: 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Time right now is 2 minutes down the hour of two, and this is the weekend choice. And of course, we have the first request going out to Mazia Halaj of Moratua, Patricia Pereira of Kandana, Nimali Vijavadana of Colombo 5, Chandi Vithanagi of Mirihana, Nilufa Don Sebastian of Moratua, and Ruthi Kretzer of Melbourne, Doreen Junkira of Watala, Heloise de Selva of Nogegoda, Philomena Fernando of Jala, and Shireen Peters of Moratuwa. This is Derek Junkir with You'll Never Walk Alone on Radio Sri Lanka. And of course, give us a call on 011-269-4316. After all, it's your radio. And of course, this is your favorite show, Weekend Choice.
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That, of course, was Derek Junkyr, a local talent doing so very well in Australia. That was Derek Junkyr with You'll Never Walk Alone from the Gospel album. And up next, we have a song going out to Vajiradi De Silva of Deivala. This is Love is Blue, L'amour est bleu. And this is Al Martino on the show.

And that, of course, was the powerful voice of Al Martino with Love is Blue. And I just googled to find out what are the called colors. So they include blue, definitely green, and also violet or purple. And they're associated with nature, water, and ice, creating a calm, soothing, and often professional mood. And that's for, you know, drawing in colors and painting. But in literature, well, they do denote a complete other world of sadness, yeah, and also a grumpy mood, to say the least. And well, here's the next song that's going out to a couple of people, I suppose. It's to Ralina Samsuddin and Shakila Samsuddin, of all from Colombo 3, and to Mohammed and Rubina Fulail, Yusra Faraza, Yunus Fulail, all from Colombo 10. This is Stranger, Step Into My World, Engelbert Humperdinck. And also, such a loyal fan of Engelbert's music, Ralina Samsuddin, thank you so much for mentioning that it happens to be Engelbert Humperdinck's birthday as well. And I haven't done a facts check on that, but when we come back on the other side, we'll have a word on that. But so here is to all of you.

That definitely was Engelbert Humperdinck singing Stranger Step Into My World. And yes, it is his birthday. He was born on the 2nd of May 1936. And he was born in Madras, British India. And he was named Arnold George Dorsey. His recordings of the ballads Release Me and The Loss for top the UK singles chart in the 1960s, selling more than a million copies each. So, so that's a bit about him. And then, of course, let's all wish him a very happy birthday, I suppose. Belated. No, not belated. But then the whole point is like, yeah, probably maybe you heard about the birthday in the morning as well. So, yes, on the show. So, it's birthday to him as well. And we've got the next song going out to Huzaina Ali of Dehivala. This is Olivia Newton-John on the show with Banks of Ohio of Time. Right now it is 2:15 on the dot.

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1: From some toe-tapping swing to the traditional and New Orleans sounds. 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
2: 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This is Weekend Choice. So here is Judy by Johnny Lyon and the Jumping Jewels. This is going out to Sunil Fernando and his beloved wife Krishni of Rukmalgama, and also one sentimental point for him. This apparently was the first song that he sang on the school stage when he was a bright and talented pupil of St. Anthony's College, Candy, that's what he said. So with all those memories rushing back to you, I do hope that you will enjoy the song. This is Judy for you on Radio Sri Lanka.

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2: 2:25 in the afternoon is the time right now, and this is, of course, Saturday's version of your choice request show, and that is Weekend Choice. We've got a song going out to Carmen and Thomas Ferdinand of Mahargama, and also to Rosemary Kerner of Colombo 8. This, of course, by all means, a favorite of all of us growing up. This is Doris Day singing Que Sera.

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1: From some toe-tapping swing to the traditional and New Orleans sounds. 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And all that
2: jazz. You know, Kezara is actually grammatically incorrect, and here is why. So I just wanted to find out the etymology of the term, and this, you know, roughly means whatever will be is a pseudo, it's actually not a real word too, is a pseudo Spanish Italian phrase largely popularized by the 1956 Doris Day song. Though it appears Spanish, its origins are rooted in the 16th century English heraldic mottos based on Italian Che zera zera, or French, please don't ask me to pronounce that. It's grammatically incorrect in both Spanish and Italian, but the meaning is it's an expression of cheerful fatalism. What will be, will be. So that's about it, and back to the show. This is going out to Janet Flemmerman of Handler. This is My Heart is an Open Book, Michael Holiday on the show.
3: Don't believe all those lies, darling, just believe your eyes and look.

had is an open book that was, and up next we have Daniel O'Donnell with The Love in Your Eyes. This is going out to Electra Fernando of Chile. Time right now is 2:31 in the afternoon. Just give us a call on 011-2694-316, and the song is yours in a minute.

Well, of course, that was the Love in Your Eyes, D.O.D. song. And up next we have Don Henley and Patti Smith singing Sometimes Love Just Ain't Enough. This is going out to Suranganis and Viratna of Columba 5.

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1: And up next, we have a song going out to Glenn and Dhammika Jensen of Mahabodhgamu and also to their cousin Sandra from Australia and also to his brother Roshan. This is In His Time.

In the afternoon is the time right now. 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This is Saturday's version of your favorite show on Radio Sri Lanka, your choice request show, the weekend edition. And the next song is going out to Malcolm Lavela of Korte. This is Remember You Are Mine from 1957. Pat Boone on the show.

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2: 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From some toe-tapping swing to the traditional and New Orleans sounds. Pulsating rhythms of Afro, Latin and Cuban jazz to the cool vibes of funk, acid and smooth jazz. 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And all that
3: jazz. Welcome back to the show, and here is Teresa Brewer singing Tell Me Why You're So Shy. This is going on to Cynthia Suryaraji of Piliandala.
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That was such a quick song. That was So Shy by Teresa Brewer and her team. And up next, the next song is going out to Rona and Emil Costa of Ragma. This is Marty Robbins singing The Little Green Valley.

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2: Good afternoon, this is News in Brief on Radio Sri Lanka Local News. First, the Ragama Ayati National Centre is under the supervision of Deputy Minister Dr. Hansaka Vijayamuni. It is the first national centre dedicated to children with disabilities in the country. The centre provides treatment and guidance under various sectors according to the needs of children with special needs, those at risk of special needs, and children with disabilities.
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2: And on foreign news, US President Donald Trump has announced plans to increase tariffs on cars and trucks imported from the European Union to 25%, escalating trade tensions with Brussels. In a statement, Trump accused the EU of not complying with the previously agreed trade deal, though no details were provided. The European Commission responded by saying it would protect EU interests while seeking clarification from the United States.
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2: And it's tennis news on Sports News. Emma Raducanu has linked up again with Andrew Richardson, who coached her to the US Open title as a teenage qualifier. In anticipation of a return to the tour in Rome next week, the 23-year-old had a short training spell at the Ferro Academia Benidorm in Spain. Richardson is a tennis director at the Academy, which was founded by former world number 3 and French Open runner-up David Ferrer. And that concludes News in Brief for the hour. 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

Welcome back to the show, and here is the first request of the second hour, and this is going out to a special lady who is celebrating her birthday, and wishes are coming your way from Iris, Dave, Kevin, Ira, Stefan, Delusha, Tristan, all from Jaila, Gail, Jason, Joel, all from Radulgama, Janaka, Tanya, Joanne, and Theodore of Korte, Mary DeVeza, and family from Devala, and all of them want to wish Barbara LeBroy a very happy birthday. So they want to tell you that may you be blessed with God's choicest blessings and that you have a wonderful year ahead. And all of us here at Radio Sri Lanka also wants to wish you a very happy birthday, ma'am, and hope you're having a wonderful time with your loved ones. So this is Mother's Birthday Song just for you.

time is 4 minutes down the hour of 3. This is the second hour of your choice request show, or rather the weekend choice, which is the weekend version of your favorite show on Radio Sri Lanka. And up next we've got The Cats with Love is a Golden Ring. And guess what? This is going out to Trevin Ekanayaka of Ratmalana, who is celebrating his birthday. And wishes are coming your way, Trevin, from your lovely parents, Tony and Mario of Ratmalana, and also from your beloved wife, Ashani, and also your beloved daughter, Neali. And also, all of us here at Radio Sri Lanka wants to wish you a very happy birthday. Hope you're having a good time, enjoying probably a home-cooked meal, especially by your mom. Or maybe you all have gone out. Or maybe you're just, you know, sitting down and listening to this. And not to mention, Trevin once was part of our staff as well. So I hope you're having a wonderful day today, brother. So this one is for you. May you have a wonderful year, and may God's choicest blessings fall upon you.

That was Love is a Golden Ring by The Cats, and we've got Mansion Over the Hilltop. This is going out to June Alden, Sofka number 5, and also to her beloved friends, Candice DeMel of Mount Lavinia, Susan Pereira, also of Mount Lavinia, Dylan DeMel of Gila, Mildred Pereira of Navin, and to Bernie Sirimana of Kalubovila.

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4: Well, of course, you've got to stay stuck because I've got a favorite song of a certain amount of people, not to mention two of them are ardent listeners, regular listeners of Radio Sri Lanka. This is Tonila Kanti and Ranjan Tenwar of Moratua, and they want to listen to Danny Kay singing Everything is Tickety Boov, and they would love to share the song and then ask you know, these people to enjoy the song with them, and that is to Rochanan Sumeda and also Shemida and Nathaniels, all from Sydney, and I do hope that you all enjoy the song. This is Danny Kay with Everything is Tickety Boo.

0: 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Who could be a snickety-poo, snickety-poo, snickety-poo? With the sky so blinkety-blue, it causes one to say, bless mankind, including my attackers. I'm inclined. The feeling is there, so jolly well, it's absolutely crackers. Incidentally, how about you? 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
1: Law of a duck,
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0: Seems as there's a bit of good luck awaiting on the way.
2: Hi-ho, hey, the breeze is in the trees, oh, oh, I say.
0: The morning is quite a bit of all right. I'm feeling the very cheese-o. Incidentally, how about you?
3: Happier too.
0: Follow it through. Everything.

Well, that was a lovely song, and the phrase "everything is tickety-boo" refers to as it should be, or correct, or satisfactory, or everything is all right. And there is other theory that tickety-boo may have come from TK Babu, meaning "everything is fine, sir," in Hindi. Could have been the case as well if that came from TK Babu. So that means everything is nice. Sub TK, like everything is nice. So yes, that was a lovely song. That was Tickety Boo by Danny Kaye. And going back to the next one, we have La Paloma by Nana Muscuri. This is going out to Raja and Ranjani Pereira of Athrugiriya. Time moves to 3:18 in the afternoon.

That was Nana Mouskouri on the show with La Paloma, or in other words, the Dove, famously performed by her, which is a classic Spanish habanera song. Habanera? I don't know. Song detailing themes of longing, love, and memories of a departed loved one, often depicted as a parting message from a sailor to his beloved. Composed around 1860, it is used. Though it uses the white dove as a symbol of love that transcends distance and death. So that's a bit of background on the song. And while talking about love, here's a song going out to Premi Vijayaratna of Nigambo. This is the Irish ballad, I Wish I Had Someone to Love Me. This is Imelda May with the Dubliners.

That was Imelda May with the Dubliners singing "I Wish I Had Someone to Love Me." And up next, we've got Gary Ellis on the show with "After All These Years," and this is going out to the two sisters, Anoma and Uttara Jaisingha of Kirillov.

0: After all, this is such a cliched phrase, but then again, that is like the only fundamental phrase that you have. And if you are a Harry Potter fan, like me, you know, and this is actually a phrase used by Albus Dumbledore to say, like, why Snape is, you know, single, and he's been so because of his love for Lily James Potter. So after all these years is a phrase that he uses to refer to their love. Well, those who know the context would know it, but like, I would encourage you to go and read Harry Potter, I suppose. Well, jokes apart, here's the next song. This is going out to Nilani Sitwadana of Devala. This is Because of Love by Elvis Presley, just for you.
1: Because of love.

Because of Love, that was Elvis Presley on the show, and up next we've got the Platters with Harbor Lights, and this is going out to Annette and Cyril Aliviare of Matale, and also to their beloved granddaughters.

That was Harbour Lights by The Platters, and up next we've got Trini Lopez singing Amor, and this is going out to Joyce Firutunga of Rajagiriya and also to her good friends Chris and Dilkushi, and this one is for you all.

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1: Thank you for always tuning in. 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Stay stuck.
2: And here is another local talent. This is Priya Perez singing The Kiss. And it's going out to Cecil Senaviratna of Navi Namaharagamar.

If you're troubled by the strains of life with humdrum daily calls, or saddled with your job load with

ask me why. For the proof of the pudding is in the eating. Go on, give it a try. 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There's no need for physio treatment to help relieve your stress. So do make a habit of the inspirational mind-relaxing kiss. For this vitalizing magical kiss is the kiss you cannot miss. So gear up now for positive change before you settle down. And once

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1: Well, that was The Kiss by Priya Pieris, and I do hope that you thoroughly enjoyed it. And here is a song going out to Ranil and also his good friends and family who are gathered and enjoying a good afternoon today.

Thank you, Carla, for that. Was Sonny James on the show, and we have El Paso by Marty Robbins going out to Cristobal Ambrose of Nuguegoda. Well, of course, time moves to 3:48 right now. You still got a chance if you want to call us and have your favorite song played on the request show. You can call us on 011-269-4316, and this is Radio Sri Lanka.

That was Anitha, You're Dreaming, and we've got the last song coming up right now. This is going out to Srimani Paul of Wathala and also to her beloved sons and daughters, Shanika, Johanna, Nadika, and Nelka, and also to her beloved grandchildren, Anika, Kayan, Chanel, Akin, and Caden. This is One Pair of Hands by Elvis Presley on the show.

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2: Secretary of the Public Health Inspectors Association, Mr. Chamil Mutukuda, says the registration of dancehallers to be held for the Vesak Full Moon Poya, which falls on the 30th, will begin from next Monday. Registration will be done at office level of health medical officers throughout the island. The Ministry of Health has already issued a special set of guidelines for dancehallers. The secretary informs the dancehall organizers to obtain details from the public health inspectors regarding this.
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2: Pakistan has launched the first of 8 Chinese-built Hangar-class submarines, expanding its undersea fleet as Islamabad deepens defense cooperation with Beijing. The move follows the induction of Chinese-made J-10C fighter jets, which Pakistan says were used in combat for the first time during its 2025 conflict with India.
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2: Pace bowler Mark Wood is hoping to bowl later in the summer as he looks to come back from the knee injury that ruined his Ashes. Wood had surgery on his left knee in March 2025 and returned to play for England in the first test against Australia in November. He bowled only 11 overs in Perth before being ruled for the rest of the series. And with that, we conclude News in Brief for the Hour. You're listening to Radio Sri Lanka. Time right now is 1 minute down the hour of 4. Good evening.
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2: Well, that, of course, is the end of the show for today, and it's time for me to head out of the studios because Gitanjali Ramanaga is here to keep you company all the way until 6 p.m. with a wonderful collection of music. And just want to thank you for your lovely requests and your lovely calls and wishes. Thank you so much, and I do hope that you enjoyed the show just as much as I enjoyed putting it together for you. So take good care of yourselves and then drink enough water and stay out of direct sun from, you know, 11 to 4. If you can, and also take measures that you have enough liquid intake as well. So it's Mia Sanka signing off with this one last song. This is Casablanca, Bertie Higgins on the show.

Beautiful song indeed, Asanka. Thank you so much for your company from 12 to 4. And this is me, Geetha Anjali, taking over, wishing everybody tuned in a very good morning. The time has moved on to 7 minutes past 4 o'clock. And it's Drive Time Music on Radio Sri Lanka. Good evening.

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Well, today is the 2nd of May, 2026, and it's also the long weekend. Hope you're enjoying the long weekend, and whatever you may be doing right now, wherever you are, we have the right kind of music to keep you entertained on Radio Sri Lanka.

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5: Police have taken steps to implement a special traffic plan in view of the upcoming official visit of Maldivian President Mohamed Mursi to Sri Lanka. Accordingly, the special traffic arrangement will be in effect from tomorrow until May 6th. The Maldivian president will arrive at the Bandar Naik International Airport tomorrow and proceed towards Colombo via the Katunayake-Colombo Expressway.
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5: At least 13 people, including four women and a child, have been killed in Israeli airstrikes on southern Lebanon, a Lebanese health ministry said. Two women and a child were among eight killed in Habouj in Nabia district, where the Israel Defense Forces had issued an evacuation order.
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5: Hunain Shah, the younger brother of Pakistan fast bowler Naseem Shah, delivered a brilliant final over to put Hyderabad Kingsmen into the final of the Pakistan Super League. Islamabad United needed just 6 runs off the last over to win a dramatic eliminator in Lahore, but Shah, whose bowling style is reminiscent of his brother, conceded just 2 runs off the bat to seal a famous win and spark a pitch invasion from the jubilant Kingsmen players. That was sports news, and you're with Radio Sri Lanka. That ends the news in brief. It's a minute and a half to 5, and tune in for the next news update at 5:55.
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I hope you enjoyed that one by Hank Snow and Anita Carter, and that was sung by both of them, not the usual version you'll hear all the time. Hope you enjoyed it. Anyways, it's the evening drive on Radio Sri Lanka. Time has moved on to 16 past 5 o'clock, and listen to another beautiful number. Here's Fairy Tale.

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0: 3 years of Army service done, and I was heading home at last. I got to thinking about my dog and things long gone and past. How old Tige pulled me from the creek when I had no pulse or breath, and how he had saved me from the charging bull that gored my dad to death. As a kid, I dream of bears and tremble to my toes, till old Tige would come up to my bed and nudge me with his nose. And then my fears would melt away, and Tige would go lie down, and I'd drift on back to sleep without another sound. The big bus stopped and I got off. 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Then something gently nuzzled me, and there stood Tige, my dog. I wondered if my faithful dog had met the bus each day and all the dreary winter nights since I'd been away. To have Tige meet me here like this, I was really glad, 'cause I hadn't needed Tige so much since the day they buried Dad. 2 long miles still lay ahead, but what I didn't know, a giant dam was being built where the old road used to go. I thanked the Lord for sending Tige, and I followed where he led, knowing well without his help that I'd be good as dead. Tige inched along this way and that, going rough and slow, and I could hear the water lapping at the ledges far below. Then through the mist I saw a light and Mother in her chair, and I reached down to pat old Tige, but he wasn't there. I'm thankful, Mom, you had old Tige these 3 lonely years. I owe my life to him tonight. I couldn't help my tears. You say you wrote me about the dam? Well, God was sure with us. I didn't get your letter, Mom, but old Tige met the bus. I hate to tell you, son, she said, but now you've got to know. When you left, it broke his heart. Tige died 3 years ago.
1: 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It's 5:40.

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Our penultimate number this Saturday evening on the Sri Lankan Stars program is by Electric Rama, and it's about, well, talk. Certainly, dear listeners, talking is nothing unusual for us here behind the microphone. Sometimes we talk too much, so it's lovely to have the music speak. Electric Rama with Talk on our penultimate number this Saturday evening.

And dear listeners, it breaks my heart because I've got to leave you today. But certainly, dear listeners, we will meet again next Saturday at 6:30 p.m. for the Sri Lankan Stars program. And thank you so much to our wonderful producer, Tanuja Subasingha. That's right, for getting this program up and going and for making it what it is. Thank you, Tanuja. We are going to make it. Mirage singing for you. We are going to make it, ending our program this Saturday evening on the Sri Lankan Stars program.

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0: And on local news, our applications are invited for the 2026 aptitude test for admission to the Bachelor of Arts Honours in Journalism and Bachelor of Arts Honours in Performing Arts at the Sri Bali campus of the University of Colombo. Applications can be submitted by visiting the website www.spc.cmb.ac.lk based on the results of the 2025 General Certificate of Education Advanced Level Examination.
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0: On news overseas, NATO says it is assessing the details of the United States' decision to withdraw about 5,000 troops from Germany, a key partner in the Western Security Alliance, amid tensions over the war in Iran. In a statement on Saturday, NATO spokesperson Alison Hart said the bloc is working with the US to understand the details of their decision on force posture in Germany, a process the US Pentagon estimates would unfold over the next 6 to 12 months.
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0: Former Afghanistan cricketer Shapur Zadran is battling for his life as he receives treatment for a rare life-threatening immune system disorder at a hospital in New Delhi, media reports say. Zadran, who was admitted to hospital in the Indian capital in January, is suffering from an advanced form of hemophagocytic lymphohistiocytosis and has been placed in the intensive care unit.

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0: 3 minutes down, 7 is the time. A very good evening to one and all tuned to Radio Sri Lanka. Well, it's time for us to move on with the musical miscellany this Saturday evening. And I've got something special to kickstart the show with, and it's titled One Heart to Love. And here it goes.

And that is exactly what American doo-wop music sounds from the 1950s. 7 minutes down, seven, and we have something titled Only You Tonight, My Heart Won't Lie.

The sounds of Judith Day back there with Please Say You'll Be Mine. And that brings the time to 15 minutes down 7. We have our all-time favorite Elvis Presley with One Broken Heart for Sale.

0: tomorrow. Why wait till tomorrow? Because tomorrow sometimes never comes. So love me, there's a song to be sung. That was Cliff Richard from 1961. And yes, we have more music coming your way on the Musical Miscellany on Radio Sri Lanka. 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

0: Meghan Trainor. You're a pop star. You're an icon. You're the moment.
1: What other words are you? That's it.
2: Okay.
1: Anyway, we're going to post in 13 minutes exactly. Don't miss it. Hashtag made you look. Hashtag ally. Don't ask about that one. Any of your dancers single? Don't answer that.
2: Okay.
1: Be professional.
2: I'm sorry.
1: We're going to do it one more time.
3: All right. There goes some advice for Meghan Trainor. I don't know from whom. 29 minutes down, 7, and we move on with more music. This time we have Sia.

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0: And in the local news, the President of the Republic of Maldives, Dr. Mohamed Mursu, will arrive in Sri Lanka on a state visit on Monday. The Maldivian president, who is visiting the country at the invitation of President Anuru Kumara Dissanayake, will remain in the island until next Tuesday. This is Mursu's first visit to Sri Lanka after assuming office in 2023.
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0: And on news overseas, King Charles III is visiting Bermuda on his first trip to a British overseas territory as monarch. The king, who was not accompanied by Queen Camilla, arrived at the territory's capital of Hamilton on Thursday evening after a four-day state visit to the U.S.
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0: It's tennis on sports news. Emma Raducanu has linked up again with Andrew Richardson, who coached her to the US Open title as a teenage qualifier. In anticipation of a return to the tour in Rome next week, the 23-year-old had a short training spell at the Ferrara Academy near Benidorm in Spain. Richardson is the tennis director at the academy, which was founded by former world number 3 and French Open runner-up David Ferrer.

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5: The Buddhist sermon is delivered by Ambili Pitiye Arya Dhamma Mehenin Wahanse.

0: Sadhu. Dear friends in Dhamma, today we reflect on a profound teaching of the Blessed One preserved in the Iti Uttaka, the discourse called Ma Punya Bhai Sutta. In this short but powerful sutta, the Buddha gives a very compassionate instruction to the monks and also through them to all beings in the world. The Blessed One says, Ma punya bhai bhikkhave, monks, do not fear merit. At first glance, this word seems simple, but if you reflect deeply, we see that they contain a profound message about how human beings should live their lives. Why would the Buddha say, do not fear merit? Normally, people are not afraid of doing good deeds. Yet, in the times of the Buddha, there were certain teachers who discouraged acts of generosity and wholesome conduct. Some believed that giving, helping others, or practicing virtue had no real value. Others believe that everything happens purely by fate or destiny, so wholesome actions are meaningless. Likewise, they said, and likewise, they thought. Because such wrong views existed, some people became hesitant and doubtful about doing good. Seeing this confusion among people, the Buddha compassionately clarified the truth. So the Supreme Buddha taught that wholesome actions, what we call punya or merit, are not something trivial, unnecessary. Rather, they are the foundation of happiness and the support for liberation. The Buddha then further explains in the sutta that merit is another name for happiness. Sukhasetam bhikkhave adivachanam yadidam punyane. Monks, meritorious deeds is another word for happiness. When a person performs a meritorious deed, two kinds of benefit arise. First, the mind becomes immediately joyful and peaceful. When we give, when we help someone, or when we act with kindness, our hearts feel light and free. This is happiness that arises instantly. Second, those wholesome actions create positive karmic results that lead to happiness in the future, both in this life and in future lives. Therefore, when the Buddha says, do not fear merit, he is encouraging us not to hesitate in cultivating goodness at all. Sometimes people think, if I give too much, I may lose what I have. Or, why should I help others when the world is so selfish? Such thoughts arise from fear and misunderstanding. The Buddha teaches the opposite. He explains well that generosity and virtue never lead to loss. They lead to abundance of happiness and spiritual growth. Another deeper meaning of this statement is that merit purifies the mind. Our minds are often clouded by greed, hatred, and delusion. But when you practice generosity, moral discipline, doing good, thinking in good ways, and unwholesome tendencies gradually weaken, the mind becomes softer, calmer, and more open to wisdom. In this way, merit is not merely about gaining good result in the future. It is also an essential step on the path towards Nibbana, the complete liberation from suffering. Therefore, even though the sentence Ma Punya Bhai is very short, it carries a profound spiritual encouragement. The Buddha is reminding us that wholesome actions are never wasted. Every act of wholesomeness becomes a seed of happiness planted in the field of the mind. For those who truly wish for lasting happiness and ultimate freedom from suffering, the path begins with the cultivation of merit, nothing else. This is why the Buddha, out of compassion for the world, urges us, do not fear merit. Sukhasetam bhikkave adivachanam yadidam punyani. Monks, this is another word for happiness, that is, meritorious states. Here, the Buddha is revealing something very profound. He's telling us that merit itself is happiness. In other words, the causes of happiness are found not outside ourselves, but within our own wholesome actions. In the ordinary world, people usually search for happiness in external things. Many believe that happiness comes from wealth, possessions, status, or maybe power. Others seek happiness through sensory pleasures such as beautiful sights, pleasant sounds, delicious tastes, comfortable experiences, and of course, maybe praises from others. Although such things may bring temporary pleasure, they are unstable and they are short-lived. Wealth can disappear at any time. Fame can fade. Relationships can change at any time. Pleasant experiences inevitably pass away. Because these forms of happiness depend on external conditions, they are uncertain and fragile. The Buddha therefore teaches that the true happiness, must be built upon something more stable. Keep that thing in your mind deeply. The Buddha therefore teaches that true happiness must be built upon something more stable. The stable foundation is wholesome action. Actions of body, speech, and mind that are rooted in goodness. So, we will be able to learn more in this regard at the latter part of the sutta. Very importantly, in this discourse, the Blessed One, our Supreme Buddha, reveals something truly remarkable, especially about the power of loving kindness. The Buddha explains that in previous existence, he had cultivated a mind of loving kindness continuously for 7 years. The Buddha stated that because he cultivated loving kindness so deeply for those 7 years, he didn't return to the human world for 7 cosmic cycles of destruction and formation. Instead, he was reborn in higher and radiant realm, such as the Abhasara Brahma world, a realm associated with purity and luminous mind status. So, the Buddha says, monks, there I was a Brahma, the great Brahma, the conqueror, the unconquered victor, the all-seeing one, and the wielder of power. 36 times I was Saka, Lord of Gods. For many hundreds of times, I was wheel-turning monarch, a righteous king of Dhamma, conqueror of the 4 quarters of the earth, maintaining stable control of every kingdom and endowed with the 7 treasures. When it is there to speak of times when I was a local king. This teaching illustrates the extraordinary karmic power of a mind that is completely free from hatred and ill will. Why does loving kindness have such great power? Because hatred is one of the strongest causes of suffering in this world. Conflicts between individuals, families, communities, and even in nations, arise based on anger and hostility. When hatred is present, the mind becomes agitated, dark, and restless. But if loving kindness is cultivated, those negative qualities gradually start to dissolve. The Buddha beautifully explains the universal attitude of loving kindness, especially in the Karaniya Metta Sutta. Maybe you can all remember these things. Sukhino va ke mino hontu, sabbe satta bhavantu sukhitatta. May all beings be happy and secure. May all beings be happy in their hearts. This short verse expresses the boundless nature of metta, means loving kindness. It encourages us to expand our goodwill beyond our immediate circle. At first, we may develop loving kindness towards ourselves. Then, we can little by little spread it through all 10 directions, which even includes the ones who have harmed us. So, eventually, the mind becomes vast and imperfect, embracing all living beings everywhere. When loving kindness is developed sincerely and repeatedly, profound changes begin to occur within the mind. The heart becomes softer and more compassionate. Instead of reacting with anger or resentment, we respond with patience and understanding. Fear diminishes because a mind that harbors no ill will naturally feels safe and calm. Anxiety also fades. Because loving kindness generates a deep sense of connection and goodwill towards the world. The Buddha also taught in other discourses that a person who practices loving kindness enjoys many benefits. They, of course, live peacefully, wake peacefully, have a pleasant sleep, and also allowed by human beings, and also allowed by non-human beings, and their minds becomes easily concentrated and many more. Then, in the sutta, in this very particular sutta, the Supreme Buddha says, "Monks, it occurred to me what action of mine result in the fruit. Result in now having such great power and might as being as universal monarch. Then, monks, it occurred to me, this is the fruit of three types of actions, the result of three types of actions that I now have such great power and might. First, giving, second, self-control, and third, restraint." So, and another very important foundation of merit in the Buddha's teaching is giving, generosity, or dana in common sense. The Buddha repeatedly praised generosity as a first step in the cultivation of goodness and also as a powerful way to purify the mind. In many teachings found in the Anguttara Nikaya especially, the Buddha explains that acts of giving have a profound effect on the heart. When a person gives with a sincere and joyful mind, the mind obviously becomes purified from selfishness, greediness, and also from attachment. One of the strongest roots of suffering in the world is greed, or lobha. Greed causes people to cling tightly to positions, their wealth, their status, and even relationships. Because of this clinging, the mind becomes restless, fearing of losing, and constantly is dissatisfied. However, when a person practices generosity, this tight grip of greed becomes so loosened. Actually, the giving is an act of letting go. It trains the mind to release attachment, to develop a sense of sharing and compassion. In this way, generosity becomes a powerful antidote to greed. The Buddha therefore encourages his disciples to cultivate generosity deliberately. In one teaching, our Supreme Buddha says, "Chagam bhikkave bhaveta." That means, monks, develop the practice of giving. Develop the practice of giving. The word chaga means the spirit of generosity, the willingness to share and relinquish what we have already for the benefit of others. When this quality grows in heart, the mind becomes light and joyful. Not only that, but generosity is, of course, like a ladder to the heavenly world. It is important to understand that generosity is not measured by the size or value of that gift at all. What truly matters is the intention behind the giving. Even a small act of generosity, when performed with honesty and kindness, can produce powerful, wholesome results. For example, offering a meal to someone who is hungry, or helping a person in difficulty, supporting the monastic community, or even speaking a kind and encouraging words to someone who is sad, who suffers in sad. These are all forms of dana. Each of these actions plants a seed of happiness in our mind, and lots of gainings are awaiting to come for us in future lives in return. Therefore, the Buddha also explained that generosity creates a beautiful chain of benefits. First, the giver experiences immediate joy at the moment of giving. Second, the act of generosity strengthens wholesome qualities within us. Third, according to the law of karma, such wholesome deeds bring favorable results in the future for sure. Therefore, generosity benefits both the giver and the receiver. When generosity becomes a regular practice in our life, the heart becomes open and expansive. Instead of thinking only about my possessions and my benefit, considering as mine everything, the mind begins to care about the well-being of others too. This transformation leads to a deeper sense of connection with the world and, of course, with its community. Ultimately, generosity is more than simply giving material things. It is the cultivation of a generous heart. A person who develops such a heart becomes naturally joyful, peaceful, and free from heavy burden of attachment. And after being passing away, is born in heavenly worlds. If comes back to this human world, he would become so rich and wealthy. For this reason, the Buddha often began his teachings to lay followers by encouraging the practice of dana. Thus, a person who practices generosity regularly experiences a unique kind of happiness, a happiness that arises not from gathering, but from sharing. And as this quality grows, he opens up the door for a happy future endowed with luxury. Then, the next great foundation of merit, as taught by our Supreme Buddha in this sutta, is moral discipline. That means sila. When generosity becomes the beginning of the spiritual path, sila itself is the strong ground upon which the entire path stands. Without moral discipline, the mind cannot be calm ever. Without a calm mind, wisdom cannot arise. The word sila refers to purity of conduct in body and speech. It means living with pure bodily verbal action, avoiding actions that cause harm to oneself or to others. The Buddha taught the five precepts for lay followers as a foundation of moral discipline. It serves a guide for living a wholesome and peaceful life. You know they are, no? They are refraining from killing beings, refraining from stealing, refraining from sexual misconduct, refraining from telling lies, and fifth, refraining from intoxicants that cloud the mind. These precepts are not at all commandments imposed by the Buddha. These precepts are not at all commandments imposed by the Buddha. Rather, they're training principles that help us protect ourselves and others from suffering. When you refrain from killing, you cultivate compassion and respect for others, other living beings. When you refrain from stealing, you develop honesty and trustworthiness. When you avoid sexual misconduct, then you are protecting families and relationships from harm. And of course, when you speak truthfully and kindly, you create harmony and mutual understanding. When you avoid intoxicants, you are protecting the clarity and mindfulness of your own mind. Thus, the five precepts act like a protective fence around our lives, just as a fence protects a young plant from damage. Moral discipline protects from harmful actions. The Buddha teaches that regarding a virtuous person, a moral person, because he does not harm others, he lives without fear, because he do not deceive or cheat. He lives without guilt or regret. His consciousness remains so clear, and the mind becomes naturally peaceful. For such a person, sleep becomes obviously calm and restful. When they wake up in the morning, their mind is light and free. They are respected and trusted by others, and their presence brings safety and comfort to those around him. Therefore, those who wish to progress on the path of the Buddha should guard their moral conduct carefully by practicing the five precepts sincerely and constantly. That we create a life of harmony, safety, and inner peace. Such a life becomes fertile ground from which wisdom can grow, and the path towards Nibbana can also unfold. At the end of the discourse, the Buddha summarizes the teaching with a beautiful verse: Yocha punyam passavati sukhanso adhikacchati. Yocha punyam passavati sukhang so adhigacchati. That means, the one who cultivates merit obtains happiness. The one who cultivates merit obtains happiness. When a person practices generosity, the mind becomes free from the tight grip of greed. Instead of clinging and accumulating more and more, the heart learns to share and let go. This creates immediate joy and inner lightness. When a person practices morality, that means sila, refraining from harming others through body and speech, the mind becomes peaceful and free from regret. A person who lives morally can sleep peacefully, speak confidently, and interact with others without any fear. When a person cultivates loving kindness, metta, and compassion, the mind becomes soft, expansive, and free from hatred. Instead of hostility and conflict, there arises goodwill towards all beings. Isn't it a beautiful thing? Of course, it's a beautiful thing. Through these wholesome qualities, the mind becomes purified. And when the mind becomes pure, happiness naturally arises. The Buddha also explains that such meritorious actions doesn't only bring benefits in this very present life. According to the law of karma, wholesome actions create wholesome results that may manifest in the future as well. Therefore, when someone cultivates merit, they are planting seeds of happiness that may bear fruit not only in this life but also in future lives. Just as a farmer who plants good seeds in a fertilized soil will eventually reap a good harvest, a person who performs wholesome deeds will eventually experience the fruits of those actions. Therefore, when we understand the true meaning of punya, we realize that merit is not merely a religious concept or ritual practice. It is the very foundation of a happy life and the first step on the path towards liberation, the ultimate liberation, enlightenment. By cultivating wholesome actions in body, speech, and mind, we gradually transform our lives and move closer to the ultimate goal taught by our Supreme Buddha, the complete freedom from suffering, as we discussed before. A wise person who develops these qualities is reborn in a happy and peaceful world without a single doubt. But more importantly, these qualities gradually lead to liberation from suffering. That's the foremost thing. So, dear friends in Dhamma, the Buddha's teaching is not only for monks. It is meant for all beings who seek happiness, including you guys. Every day, we have opportunities to create merit. Every day, we can practice generosity. Every day, we can speak kindly. We can avoid harming others. Every day, we can meditate for a few minutes and cultivate loving kindness. These small actions transform our lives, just as a pot is filled drop by drop. Merit accumulates little by little. Eventually, it becomes a great treasure. Therefore, the Blessed One compassionately reminds us, Ma Punya Bhai, do not fear merit. Ma Punya Bhai, do not fear merit. Merit is the cause of happiness. My dear friends in Dhamma, merit is the cause of happiness. Merit is the foundation of spiritual progress. Merit purifies the mind and leads towards Nibbana. Let us cultivate generosity. Let us live with virtue. Let us develop loving kindness towards all beings. By doing so, may everyone follow the path as taught by our great teacher, the Supreme Buddha, and may escape from suffering in this very Gautama Buddha's dispensation. Sadhu, sadhu, sadhu.
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4: Precisely 30 minutes down 8 is the time.

coffee black, cigarette. Start this day like all the rest. First thing every morning that I do is start missing you.

8:45. This is the Sri Lanka Broadcasting Corporation. Here is the news. Edited by Lal Malavarachi and read by Indrani Senanayake. The headlines. The President of the Republic of the Maldives will arrive in Sri Lanka on a state visit on Monday. A special traffic plan will be in place in Colombo City area from tomorrow. The Vietnamese President will address the Sri Lankan Parliament on Friday. Specific income targets given to the postal department in each post office and sub-post office. 117,893 tourists have arrived in the country in the past 26 days in April. News from overseas, Bermuda welcomes King Charles with boats, dancing and cake cutting. The President of the Republic of the Maldives, Dr. Mohamed Muiso, will arrive in Sri Lanka on a state visit on Monday. The Maldivian President, who is visiting the country at the invitation of President Anura Kumara Dissanayake, will remain in the island until next Tuesday. This is Muiso's first visit to Sri Lanka after assuming office in 2023. Discussions will be held during the visit to further strengthen the long-standing friendship and cooperation between the two countries. Several MOUs are scheduled to be signed during this visit, reflecting the shared commitment of the two countries to expand cooperation in various fields. These include an MOU on academic cooperation between the Ministry of Health, Family and Welfare of the Government of the Maldives and the University of Colombo, and an MOU on cooperation in the field of tourism between the Government of the Maldives and Sri Lanka, and an MOU on cooperation in the field of archives between the National Archives of the Maldives and the Department of Archives of Sri Lanka. An MOU will be signed between the Ministry of Defence and the National Services of the Maldives and the General Sir John Kothalavala Defence University of Sri Lanka for training programmes, staff exchange and joint research. An MOU is to be signed between the Ministries of Education of the Maldives and Sri Lanka for cooperation in the field of professional development by training teachers and school leaders. An MOU will be signed between the Ministries of Sport

0: Tu Lam will address the Sri Lankan Parliament on Friday, says Parliamentary Secretary General Kushami Rohanadira. Parliament will reconvene next Tuesday to next Friday. The Vietnamese President will arrive at the Sri Lankan Parliament on Friday morning. Minister Dr. Lalinda Jayathesa says that specific income targets have been given to the Department of Posts and each post and sub-post office. The expected target for this year is 15,000 million rupees. 600 million rupees will be allocated last year for the construction of new buildings in the Department of Posts. Vehicles worth over 590 million rupees have been provided to enhance the efficiency of the department. The minister stated this while attending a function held recently at the Postal Headquarters Auditorium. Under the current government, by allocating over 50 million rupees for capacity development, knowledge in subjects including information technology can be promoted. The minister stated that the government will provide the necessary facilities to those recruited for the public service. The police said that 754 more raids were carried out yesterday under the nationwide operation to eradicate the drug menace from the country. The number of suspects arrested in the operation was 748. The police said that they have obtained detention orders for five suspects and one person has been sent for rehabilitation. 25,290 people were examined yesterday under these special operations. 479 people have been arrested on suspicion. 21 persons directly identified in connection with crimes. 165 people were arrested by the police on warrants. This news comes to you from the Sri Lanka Broadcasting Corporation. We continue with local news. The property belonging to the Mahindananda Foundation, which had operated on a lease basis for nearly 20 years, has been handed back to the Department of Railways. The Mahindananda Aluthgamage Foundation had been functioning on land owned by the Railway Department. During a district coordination committee meeting held in December last year, officials were instructed to take steps within a month to reacquire the land and the related premises for the Railway Department. Accordingly, the buildings and land belonging to the foundation were officially handed back to the Railway Department officials yesterday by the Secretary of the Mahindananda Foundation. And that ends the local segment of news.
1: The main news story is brought to you by Siddhalepa Vedamahatmya.
0: The Tourism Development Authority says that 117,893 tourists have arrived in the country in the past 26 days in April. The largest number had come from India. That number is 35,862. In addition to India, a significant number of tourists have come to the island from countries such as Britain, Australia and China. The total number of tourists who had come to the country so far this year is 858,527, out of which the largest number, 183,135, came from India. That was the main news story.
1: The main news story was brought to you by Siddhalepa Vedamahatmya.
2: Development News.
0: A program to construct houses for people in estates who do not have houses is now underway in the Gaul district. The Gaul district office of the National Housing Development Authority is taking the lead for this with financial assistance from the Indian government. 30 houses have already been constructed under the project. The amount spent on this project is 840 lakhs of rupees. 15 houses each have been constructed in Talangaha estate, Yakkalamulla and Thalgaswala estate in Nagoda, and that was development news.
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0: The Bank of Ceylon is focusing on further enhancing its performance. A session organised for this purpose was held in Colombo recently. Discussions were held on developing a strong performance mindset through preparation and transformation. That was Economic News.
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0: The Met Department has issued an amber-level warm weather advisory for 17 districts, warning that the heat index is likely to rise to caution level in several parts of the country tomorrow. The advisory is valid for the northern, North Central, Eastern, Sabrugama, the Northwestern provinces, as well as the Colombo, Gampaha and Monaragala districts. The public has been advised to take precautionary measures to avoid heat-related health issues.
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0: World news headlines. Bermuda welcomes King Charles with boats, dancing and cake cutting. NATO assessing details of US troops withdrawal from Germany. Mali probes soldiers suspected of involvement in military base attacks. King Charles III is visiting Bermuda on his first trip to a British overseas territory as monarch. The king, who was not accompanied by Queen Camilla, arrived in the territory's capital of Hamilton on Thursday evening after a four-day state visit to the US. His first day in the territory included viewing artifacts from the transatlantic slave trade, a boat trip with the Coast Guard, and a cake-cutting event at an aquarium. NATO says it is assessing the details of the United States' decision to withdraw about 5,000 troops from Germany, a key partner of the Western Security Alliance, amid tensions over the war on Iran. In a statement today, NATO spokesperson Alison Hart said the bloc is working with the US to understand the details of their decision on force posture in Germany, a process the US Pentagon estimates will unfold over the next 6 to 12 months. Malian authorities say they are investigating soldiers suspected of involvement in a wave of simultaneous attacks on army bases across the country last week, claimed by an Al-Qaeda affiliate and separatists. A prosecutor at a military tribunal near the capital, Bamako, said in a statement yesterday that five suspects had been identified, including three active duty soldiers. One is a retired person and a soldier who was killed in fighting near a Bakoma army base. And that ends this bulletin of World News.
6: Moving on with sports news.
0: New Zealand won the third 2020 cricket match against Bangladesh by 6 wickets in Mirpur today. The match was reduced to 15 overs due to rain. Batting first, Bangladesh scored 102 runs in 14.2 overs. Chasing a target of 103 runs, New Zealand won the match by 104 runs in 11.4 overs. That was sports news.
7: Weather report.
0: And finally, we take a look at the weather report. Showers or thundershowers will occur at several places in the western Sabrugama, central Uvar and the eastern provinces and in the Polonnaruwa, Gaul and Mathura districts after 1 p.m. To end tonight's news broadcast, we take a look at the headlines again. The President of the Republic of the Maldives will arrive in Sri Lanka on a state visit on Monday. A special traffic plan will be in place in the Colombo City area from tomorrow. The Vietnamese President will address the Sri Lankan Parliament on Friday. Specific income targets given to the Postal Department and each post office and sub-post office. 117,893 tourists have arrived in the country in the past 26 days in April. And news from overseas, Bermuda welcomes King Charles with boats, dancing and cake cutting. And that ends tonight's news broadcast. The time, a minute to 9 o'clock. This is Radio Sri Lanka. Well, Chandima all set and ready to take over with a smile on her face. And of course, now this is the end of the middle of the weekend, because Friday was also a holiday. Chandima, I'm confusing you again. Anyway, we will be with you until 10 o'clock tonight. And of course, the phone line is opened, so you could give your calls. And of course, Chandima will be there to entertain you. So we'll oblige you to the best of our ability. All the best. Chandima, all yours.
7: Thank you very much, Indrani. That was Indrani Senanayake bringing you the night's bulletin of news. And I hope she'll be in the studio for a while. Yes, she says yes. So I'm glad that she's going to be here and keep me company while I keep you company. Well, maybe she would too agree to keep you company together with me. I hope I didn't get you confused. Anyway, with the time moving to precisely 9 p.m, I warmly welcome all of you to this evening's Family Choice. Do call us on our hotline, 269-4316.
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1: Alright, so now the time moves to a minute down 9 and we are ready with the family choice for you. Welcome to the program, everyone. Indrani?
0: Yes, indeed. So a very, very warm welcome to every single one of you tuned in. Thank you for being with Radio Sri Lanka. We really appreciate your presence. And of course, we're looking forward to your calls. So call us on our line. Chandima, you can give the number once again.
1: 269-4316.
0: There you are. So we'll be looking forward to your calls and to keep you entertained until 10 o'clock tonight.

0: All right, so we have received a request.
1: Yes, Ralina Samsuddin, is that correct?
0: Yes, that's right.
1: Yes, indeed. She called us just a while ago. Thank you very much indeed. And of course, you have requested a song by Engelbert Humperdinck, the very first song for the evening. And
0: the dedication is going out to her friends, Muhammad Fulail and his family, from Colombo 10.
1: All right. And what's the song? The title of the song?
0: Take My Heart.
1: All right. So we are going to take your hearts.
0: Okay.
1: Is it possible?
0: Why not?
1: Yeah.
0: Let's collect them in a bag.

And the next up is for ardent Derek Junko fans, Mazia Halaj and her family. Cheryl, Shermina, Shimal, Umar, Lukman, Hannah, and Ahmed Halaj all from Muratua, and Kavindanana Kara from Rajagiri. I hope I didn't miss anyone. So here goes your request, Sweet Caroline by Derek Junkir.

And we say the time has moved on to 10 minutes past 9 o'clock, and a big hello going out to all Elvis Presley fans tuned in. Well, we had a call from S.S. Ranganis and Ibaratna of Colombo 5. If you are tuned in, a very, very good evening to you. Thank you very much for being with us. And of course, you want to dedicate this song to the two of us as well. So thank you very much, Surangani. This is for you. And we are sending a good luck charm through the airwaves of the SLBC to all of you tuned in, especially Elvis Presley fans.

Right, now up next we have a song for Damas and Saleh of Hatton and Zahir and Fatima of Rukmalgama. All four friends, two from Hatton, two from Rukmalgama, and they want to listen to the foursome. ABBA, Move On.

And we say a very big hello to Kingsley Wirasekara of Bemmula. Very, very good evening to you. And thank you very much for your call and, of course, the comments. We greatly, greatly appreciate your comments and, of course, your company. And we are playing a song for you this evening, Islands in the Stream by Kenny Rogers. And yes, indeed, this song is for you.

0: Lady in Red. That was a request made by Anumanutra Jaya, singer of Kirillavala. Precisely 30 minutes down 9 is the time. And
1: of course, we say a very, very big hello to very ardent fans who have been with us all these many, many, many years. Cyril and Annette Aluvihare tuned in Mathale. Thank you very much for your call, Annette. And of course, Cyril, you're sitting by your radio, I believe. So you have requested a song by Sir Cliff Richard. Thank you very, very much indeed. And you want it dedicated to Chandima and to myself, which I appreciate with all my heart. My ardent fan it was, Cliff Richard, and I love him with all my heart, I should say. So we are sending you all our love. And of course, the song All My Love by Sir Cliff Richard, and thank you very much indeed for being with us.

0: Now, why did I get glued to that song?
1: It's a beautiful song, and we are sending all our love way across the airwaves of the SLBC, right into your home, Annette and Cyril Alubehare. And thank you very much for requesting a song by Circliff Richard. All right, we move on, and it is 34 minutes past 9 o'clock. A call going out to Chandima.
0: Shizni Husni Ajay, Raida, Shamra and Amira. And the request was forwarded by Fazin of Kalbovila. Okay, I think I got all the names right. Fazin, thank you very much for forwarding this request. And this goes out to your three sons, Shizni, Husni and Ajay, and your grandchildren, Raida, Shamra and Amira. Distant Drums by Gentleman Jim is what you wanted, and here it is.
1: And we also play this song for Dotty, Veera Surya and the clan at the Methodist Elders Home in Colombo 5, wishing you a very pleasant evening. And thank you very much indeed for being with us. So this song is for you too, and for all Jim Reeves fans tuned in.

0: All right, that was Gentleman Jim. And right now we say hello to Sriya Balindra. A very, very good evening to you, Sriya. Thank you very much indeed for being with us, for your calls and comments. Greatly appreciated. And this song is very especially for you.
1: The sweet, sweet memories you gave for me, you can't.

0: 20 minutes left on our program, and Chandima, to whom do we play the next song, or for whom do we play the next song?
1: Well, we are going to play it for
0: Nilani.
1: Oh, yes, Nilana.
0: A very, very good evening to you. Thank you very much indeed for your call, Nilani. Trust you are fine. He is wishing you nothing but the very best indeed. Sit down and enjoy the song Sailor, is that correct?
1: That's right.
0: By Petula Clark.

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2: 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Thank you very much for your call. And of course, we wish you nothing but the very best indeed. So enjoy the song of your choice, Oh Pretty Woman by Roy Orbison. Here it is.

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0: All right, we have the final song coming up for your listening pleasure this Saturday evening. Good Night, Irene by Nat King Cole. And of course, we played this too for every single one of you tuned in with our love and best wishes, and hope that you will have a good night's sleep and, of course, a wonderful Sunday. Chandipa.
1: Well, yes, Indrani, so we are dedicating this to our lovely listeners out there, whether they have been a part of the show by calling us or whether they've been simply listening silently at home. We love all of them, so we have this song going out to them very specially. Good night, Irene. Good night to all of you. This is Chandima Virakan signing off.
0: Yes, indeed. And time to say goodnight to all of you, too. I mean, Rani Senanayake is always saying, stay healthy, take care, no matter what happens. Just keep smiling. You know, you've got to try it and see it makes a world of difference. So, until we meet again, here's wishing you nothing but the very best. Good night, and God bless you all.
1: A very good night to you, too, Indrani.
0: And you, too, Chandima.

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2: Dear listeners, I am Reverend Suresh Das Bandaranaike of the Church of Ceylon, Diocese of Colombo, presenting this Sunday meditation. Everyone experiences storms in one's life. Here we recall on one occasion, Jesus and the disciples experienced a severe storm one day in the Sea of Galilee, late one night, and being so tired, Jesus was fast asleep, and the frightened disciples woke him. And immediately Jesus stood up and rebuked the wind and said to the wind, "Peace, be still." And there was calm once again. Yes, my dear listeners, there are many storms that break into our lives, and some of the storms people face can be where marriages can hit the rocks, financial situations that brings calamities to families, especially if you are the sole breadwinner of the family, even a painful illness where you have to go through major surgery or a sudden bereavement in the family can be storms for you. There are times, my dear listeners, where God permits these storms to enter our lives as warnings and reminders. There is an important lesson we learn here, and that is, as Christians, we need not fear when storms break out, for Jesus is always there with us in our life journey. This miracle brings out where our Lord hears the cry of his suffering humanity. This miracle also brings out where we need to put our faith in a living God of hope who is ever with us. So, my dear listeners, as we sail through the storms of life, we need to take courage and hope, knowing that the Lord of the storm is always there for us. May we take courage in the words of that well-loved hymn where it says, "When the storms are o'er us and dark clouds before us, then its light directeth and our way protecteth." Amen.
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Once again, a very good morning, dear listeners. A very good morning, Sri Lanka. Yes, indeed, the time moves down to 4 minutes past five. 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And I'm your host, Abhishek Kumar. I'll be keeping you company all the way until 8 in the morning. And, well, yes, indeed. Now, today, as always, we are back again, ready to really immerse ourselves in and rather enjoy this wonderful Sunday that we have in store for us. Yes, indeed. And we are all set and ready to start, or rather give this Sunday morning the right energy that it deserves, so that we can really start it off in an amazing and glorious manner. Yes, indeed. As always, because Sundays, the importance that each and every single Sunday gives us is immense. When it comes to, you know, ending one week and beginning another week, it is imperative and it's important that we have so much time, you know, sufficient time rather, in our hands, so that we can really think about what we are doing right now, where we are heading, in which direction things are progressing, or whether things are even progressing at all. We need to dedicate a little bit of time, and most often than not, we don't get that opportunity a lot of days in the week. And maybe no matter how busy we are, Sundays really give us that time, and it's really up to us that for us to not waste that time and to make the most out of it, to make the most out of each and every single Sunday that comes along. And that is certainly what we should strive to do, and today is obviously no different. Now, obviously, there's an added little bit of a twist here, or rather a little bit of added incentive, to be honest, because today is also the 3rd of May, which means, you know, it's just a matter of a couple of days back that we've entered into this brand new month, that we set sail into new beginnings, rather, you know, it was Friday. So we're only just 2 days in, so obviously we have a whole new set of opportunities and many, many new possibilities that are in front of us, considering this brand new month. And with that idea as well, and considering this is the first Sunday of this month, it is absolutely important that we make the most out of this month, that we try to plan out exactly, you know, what will be achieved during this month. How can we achieve anything, rather, anything substantial during this month? We can try to come up with a plan. We can really have that sense of clarity, give that sense of clarity to each and every one of us, and in that sense, try to do better, to be better, to spread loving and kindness, to spread goodness, and to just all in all, you know, just do our part in making the world a better place, so, and making the lives of the people around us better. So let us try to do that. Let us get that incentive and mentality and clarity this Sunday, considering the fact that this is the first Sunday of this month, considering that we are setting sail off to into a new month, bidding farewell to the month of April, considering all of those things. Let us do that. And we in Radio Sri Lanka will help you in doing that by delivering beautiful, beautiful, wonderful music. So definitely stay tuned with us to immerse yourself in said music and to get that clarity, to elevate your mentality to that level, and to make sure that this Sunday rolls out in the best way possible. Yes, indeed. Now, obviously, to add to that, well, it's not just music that we have in Radio Sri Lanka, just like every other day. Obviously, it's going to be jam-packed with so much more news, entertainment, and really everything between. We've got you covered for whatever situation it is. Now, obviously, when it comes to keeping you informed, not leaving anyone in the dark, and really getting a proper accurate idea regarding what is happening right now in the country and globally as well, you can always tune in to our main news segments, our morning news starting at 6:45 a.m, our lunchtime news at 1:15 p.m, our evening news at 6:15 p.m, and our late night news at 8:45 p.m, as well as our NIBs every hour from 7:55 a.m. in the morning all the way to 7:55 p.m. Yes, indeed. In addition to that, this Sunday in particular will obviously kicking off into morning drive from 8:30 a.m. onwards. We will be going into brunch time beat, top hits of the 70s, 80s, 90s, 2000s, brunch time beat at 10 a.m. today, so don't want to miss that. And in addition to that, today at 11 a.m., as always with each Sunday,
Sunday, all that jazz, yes indeed, all that jazz at 11 a.m. and lunchtime music, a little bit of that after our main news from 1:30 p.m. onwards, and then holiday choice, yes indeed, from 2 p.m. to 4 p.m. that is holiday choice, where you get to call us on our hotline 269-4316, that is 269-4316, and request your favorite songs, and we will deliver, yes indeed, a holiday choice from 2 p.m. to 4 p.m. and then from 4 p.m. on a Sunday drive time to chill, to relax, to settle into this Sunday evening as we prep ourselves for the new week ahead. And then obviously are calling all children, our children's program at 4:15, and then at 6:30 p.m. Bookworms Odyssey educational program. Don't want to miss that as always. Bookworms Odyssey at 6:30 p.m. and 7 p.m. we've got musical miscellanea, hits from the 80s and 90s really at 7 p.m. and then finally at 8 p.m. we've got our Catholic and Christian half an hour, and 9 p.m. to end of transmission at 10 we've got our Sunday night greetings. So as always, jam-packed with so much more music, entertainment, different kinds of programs, educational programs, different music programs, and so much more. So definitely stay tuned with us all the way through right here, Radio Sri Lanka 97.4, 97.6 FM island-wide. Let's make this Sunday memorable and glorious. Yes, indeed. Now, before jumping into that music, let us settle ourselves into some beautiful instrumental music.